0: Georgia Bear and Daniel Matto with Always a Woman. Kelly Lee Evans singing If I Was Your Woman. And the Bill King Band with Oh Lady Be Good. A tribute to all the women out there in this Mother's Day edition of Cool Jazz on the Coast.
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0: Hey, you're listening to Cool Jazz on the Coast. And for this set, I'm featuring facts and music about one of the greatest singers of all time, American soul and jazz superstar, musician, singer, and songwriter, Steve Lynn Morris. Known professionally as Stevie Wonder, who will celebrate his 76th birthday this coming Tuesday, May 13th. Wonder is credited as a pioneer and influence on musicians across a range of genres, including rhythm and blues, pop, soul, gospel, funk, and jazz. A virtual one-man band, his use of synthesizers and other electronic musical instruments during the 1970s reshaped the sounds of R&B, soul, and jazz, and his drumming and percussion abilities have been described as unique and genius. Blind since shortly after his birth, Wonder was a child prodigy who signed with Motown's Tamla label at the age of 13, immediately gaining success and going on to become one of the best-selling music artists of all time, with sales over 100 million records worldwide. He has won 25 Grammy Awards and one Academy Award for Best Original Song. But he is also noted for his work as an activist for political causes. In 2009, he was named a United Nations Messenger of Peace, and in 2014, he was honored with the Presidential Medal of Freedom. Wonder has been inducted into the Rhythm and Blues Music Hall of Fame, Rock and Roll Hall of Fame, and Songwriters Hall of Fame, and has received a star on the Hollywood Walk of Fame. Rolling Stone named him the 9th greatest singer and the 15th greatest artist of all time. In June 2009, he became only the 4th artist to receive the Montreal Jazz Festival Spirit Award. To mark Stevie's special day, I'll spin a few of his greatest hits, and they have titles that are very well suited for all the ladies out there on Mother's Day, including My Cherie Amour, I Just Called to Say I Love You, and it begins with You Are the Sunshine of My Life, Now on the Coast.

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5: Tonight, partly cloudy, dropping off to near 2. And tomorrow, we'll come up just shy of double digits. Look for a high near 9. Still, though, a mostly sunny day. Cloud cover very gradually increases for Monday night, thickening up on Tuesday. Some showers will develop, likely by late morning. The high around 7. Gusty winds for the afternoon as well. This is Precision Weather Meteorologist Phil Spivak for Coast 101.1.
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8: Hey, it's time for my Crooner's Corner on Cool Jazz on the Coast. And seeing as it is Mother's Day, I put together a set of tunes performed by three popular modern-day singing moms. Jazz superstar Nora Jones has sold more than 50 million records and has won 9 Grammy Awards since her career began in 2002. She also has 2 young children to keep her busy when she isn't touring and recording. Canadian jazz superstar Diana Krall has sold more than 15 million records, won 5 Grammys and 8 Juno Awards, but is also the mother of teenage twins. And our busiest mom, Grammy Award-winning British singer Joss Stone, gave birth to a daughter in January 2021, then had a son in October of 2022, adopted a baby boy in December of 2024, and announced she was pregnant for the third time with her fourth child 2 weeks later. And I've got music by these talented moms now. Nora Jones is standing by with the original song that she says she could not complete until she knew what it was like to be a mother. Then There Was You. And Joss Stone teams up with John Legend to complete the set with a very appropriate song titled Family Affair. But Diana Krall gets it all moving again now with her 2020 recording of Almost Like Being in Love, now on the Coast.

0: Justone and Friends with Family Affair. Then there was You by Norah Jones and Diana Krall singing the standard Almost Like Being in Love. Music from three great moms in this Mother's Day edition of Cool Jazz on the Coast.
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0: It's trumpeter Rick Braun with his new version of Chuck Mangione's 80s hit, Give It All You've Got, on Cool Jazz on the Coast.

That was trumpeter Rick Braun and his guest saxman Tom Scott with their recent number ones jazz chart redo of Chuck Mangione's 80s hit Give It All You've Got, starting off hour two of Cool Jazz on the Coast. And it's all new music for you in this set. Toronto singer Alessia Cara and her guest Nora Jones are standing by with their current single, I'm in Trouble. That's followed by Felicia Rae's recent number 10 smooth jazz chart instrumental, Take Your Time. And the great Bruno Mars completes the set with Cha-Cha from his brand new album, The Romantic. But right now, give a listen to singer and songwriter Charlie Puth and his guest, Michael McDonald, on their new composition, Love in Exile, on the Coast.

0: That was Bruno Mars with Cha Cha. Before that, Take Your Time by Felicia Ray, Alicia Cara and Norah Jones with I'm in Trouble, and Love in Exile by Charlie Puth and Michael McDonald. All on Cool Jazz on the Coast.
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7: Tonight, partly cloudy, dropping off to near 2. And tomorrow, we'll come up just shy of double digits, looking for a high near 9. Still, though, a mostly sunny day. Cloud cover very gradually increases for Monday night, thickening up on Tuesday. Some showers will develop, likely by late morning. The high around 7, gusty winds for the afternoon as well. This is Precision Weather Meteorologist Phil Spivak for Coast 1011.
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0: I'm Bill Sharp with Cool Jazz on the Coast. 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And it's an all-Canadian set of tunes for you now. Gino Vannelli is standing by with his 1970s hit, I Just Wanna Stop. Then Alberta Vocalese group After Four completes the set with their redo of Paul Simon's Me and Julio. But East Coast guitarist George Ebert starts it off with an instrumental take of Sting's Fields of Gold.

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0: That was Rick Braun with his instrumental Mother's Day. And just one of the many reasons why we celebrate Mother's Day on the second Sunday of every year is the amount of knowledge and wisdom that mom gives her family. According to a recent article in the London Daily Mail newspaper, a study of 2,000 adults found that in a lifetime, the average mother will pass on 41 pearls of wisdom to her children. Most commonly heard tips include, always try your best, and if you can't say something nice, don't say anything at all. Mums are also likely to encourage their children to do well in life by encouraging them to get an education and also by advising them that you only get out of life what you put into it. Even as adults, we continue to go back to mom for wisdom and advice on daily scenarios. Because as the saying goes, mom knows best. And it's the little nuggets of information which we hold dear and which get passed down from one generation to the next. The study also revealed that a majority of kids always remember the advice their mother passes down to them over the years. In fact, advice from mothers is so precious, 7 out of 10 adults regularly pass it on to their own children. I've got a couple of tunes for you now about what mothers tell their kids. Tom Jones takes us to break time with Mama Told Me Not to Come. But first, it's the original cast of the 2011 Broadway show Baby It's You with the Shirelles oldie My Mama Said on Cool Jazz on the Coast.
1: Mama said there'll be days like this. There'll be days like this, my mama said.

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7: 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I listen to you every day. 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
10: Tonight, partly cloudy, dropping off to near 2. And tomorrow, we'll come up just shy of double digits. Look for a high near 9. Still, though, a mostly sunny day. Cloud cover very gradually increases for Monday night, thickening up on Tuesday. Some showers will develop, likely by late morning. The high around 7, gusty winds for the afternoon as well. This is Precision Weather Meteorologist Phil Spivak for Coast 101.1.
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11: 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And as part of this Mother's Day show, we'll approach the top of the

the hour with some song titles talking about all the many things that a woman can do. Bette Midler is standing by with her version of the title track from Peggy Lee's 1953 best-selling album I'm a Woman. Then it's Ain't No Woman by Canadian jazz singer D.K. Ibomika. But flutists Kim Scott and Regan Whiteside starts it off with their instrumental version of Chaka Khan's classic women's lib 70s hit I'm Every Woman, now on the coast.

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2: It's Canadian-born pianist Oscar Peterson and jazz violinist Itzhak Perlman with their instrumental version of the Irving Berlin standard, Blue Skies, on Cool Jazz on the Coast.

That was Blue Skies, Oscar Peterson's and Friends' tribute to Irving Berlin, starting off hour three of Cool Jazz on the Coast. An American composer and lyricist, Irving Berlin is widely considered one of the greatest songwriters in American history, and his music forms a major part of the Great American Songbook. During his 60-year career, he wrote an estimated 1,500 songs, reached the top of the charts 25 times, and much of his music is still performed all over the world. Berlin was born 138 years ago on tomorrow's date, May the 11th. That's the same birth date as Quebec singer and actress Marie-André Bergeron, also known as Ima, who celebrates her 48th B-Day tomorrow as well. Meanwhile, Scottish singer-songwriter Donovan Leitch, who was a huge star in the 1960s and 70s and who was inducted into the Rock and Roll Hall of Fame in 2012 and the Songwriters Hall of Fame in 2014, celebrates his 80th birthday today, May 10th. American singer, songwriter, and pianist Billy Joel is one of the best-selling music artists of all time, with close to 200 million records sold, and his awards are too numerous to mention. Billy Joel celebrated his 77th birthday yesterday, May the 9th, the same birthday 47 years ago as Ottawa jazz singer Kinga Gorney, who has a great career as a solo singer and is also a member of the Toronto jazz group The Real Divas. To mark these artists' special days, I'll spin some of their music now, including Kinga's version of the old standard, It's Magic. That's followed by Billy Joel's 1977 double Grammy Award-winning song, I Love You Just the Way You Are, which I'm sending out to Sue, who loves that tune. Then Quebec singer Ima completes the set with her pop jazz version of the blues standard, I'd Rather Go Blind. But Donovan gets us back to the music now, with his 1967 top 10 jazz-inflected pop hit, First There Is a Mountain, on the Coast.

0: That was Ema with I'd Rather Go Blind. Before that, I Love You Just The Way You Are by Billy Joel, It's Magic by Kinga, and Donovan with First There Is A Mountain. All these artists' birthdays happened on this week in May, and you heard them here on Cool Jazz on the Coast.
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7: Tonight, partly cloudy, dropping off to near 2, and tomorrow we'll come up just shy of double digits. Look for a high near 9. Still, though, a mostly sunny day. Cloud cover very gradually increases for Monday night, thickening up on Tuesday. Some showers will develop likely by late morning. The high around 7, gusty winds for the afternoon as well. This is Precision Weather Meteorologist Phil Spivak for Coast 1011.
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0: I'm Bill Sharp with another set of brand new music for you on Cool Jazz on the Coast. Up-and-coming soul singer, songwriter, and actress, and the niece of legendary Temptations singer David Ruffin, Miss Ayanna Lee is standing by with her new breakthrough single, Housebroken. That's followed by veteran Jamaican group Inner Circle and their tribute to their homeland in the face of last year's hurricanes, entitled Stay Strong. But the set begins with last week's number 11 jazz chart instrumental, Catch a Feeling by saxophone flute player Najee. Now on Coast 1011.

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2: You're listening to Cool Jazz on the Coast, and we've been celebrating Mother's Day with musical themes at various times throughout the show. Mother's Day, of course, is a tradition that happens on the second Sunday of May and began in the United States back in 1908 when a Miss Anna Jarvis organized a day of celebration to honor all mothers because she believed a mother is, quote, the person who has done more for you than anyone else in the world. That tradition still carries on today, and we'll do that now with more music. I'll spin Newfoundland soul and jazz singer Jana Cull's original Mommy's Boy. Then we'll complete the set with a song for all of the moms out there. Jazz singer Mario Biondi's recent version of the Temptations classic hit, My Girl. But St. John's born sax man John Nugent starts it off with his instrumental take on the Dennis Parker original, My Mama Told Me, on Cool Jazz on the Coast.

0: Mario Biondi with My Girl, Jenna Colwitt, Mommy's Boy, and John Nugent's instrumental version of Dennis Parker's My Mama Told Me. All great song titles for this Mother's Day edition of Cool Jazz on the Coast.
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4: Tonight, partly cloudy, dropping off to near 2, and tomorrow will come up just shy of double digits. Look for a high near 9. Still, though, a mostly sunny day. Cloud cover very gradually increases for Monday night, thickening up on Tuesday. Some showers will develop, likely by late morning. The high around 7, gusty winds for the afternoon as well. This is Precision Weather Meteorologist Phil Spivak for Coast 1011.
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7: 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And right now I've got the perfect song for this special day. From his album entitled Higher, it's Michael Bublé's composition, Mother, now on the Coast.

That was Michael Bublé with Mother. Thanks for tuning in to this Mother's Day edition of Cool Jazz on the Coast. 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I'll get back to you as soon as I can. 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I'll finish up with one more song that I'm dedicating to all the moms and women in general. It's sax man Richard Elliott with his instrumental version of the Percy Sledge 60s classic, When a Man Loves a Woman. Until next Sunday, I'm Bill Sharp, and I hope that you've enjoyed the music.

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5: 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It'll be a mostly sunny day for today with a high 9 degrees. It's cloudy tonight, low 3. Cloudy with showers, windy on Tuesday at a high 7.
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6: 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It'll be a mostly sunny day for today with a high 9 degrees. Tonight it's cloudy, low 3. And for Tuesday, cloud with some showers, windy, high

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3: 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Tuesday, cloud, showers, windy, and...

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4: 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It's cloudy tonight, low 3, and for Tuesday, cloudy with some showers, it's windy and 7 degrees.

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4: 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It'll be mostly sunny, 9 degrees for today. Cloudy skies tonight, low 3. And cloudy with some showers on Tuesday. It's windy, high

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7: 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Mostly sunny skies today, high 9 degrees. It'll be cloudy, low 3 tonight. Cloudy with showers, windy on Tuesday, high 7.

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7: 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It'll be mostly sunny at 9 degrees today. Cloudy skies tonight, low 3, and some cloud with showers. Windy on Tuesday, high 7.

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9: 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It'll be mostly sunny and a high of 9 degrees today. Cloudy skies tonight, low 3. Cloud with showers. Windy on Tuesday, high 7.

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6: 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It's mostly sunny, 9 degrees today. Tonight, cloudy skies, low 3, and some cloud with showers. Windy on Tuesday, high 7.

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4: 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It's mostly sunny today with a high 9 degrees, cloudy and 3 for tonight, and for Tuesday, cloud, showers, and windy, high 7.

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6: 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It's mostly sunny for today with a high 9 degrees. Cloudy for tonight, low 3, and for Tuesday, cloudy with showers, it'll be windy at a high of 7.

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2: 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It's mostly sunny for today with the high 9. Cloudy and 3 degrees tonight, cloudy with showers, windy on Tuesday at a high 7 degrees.

0: Seeing some fog patches, it's 1 degree. Good morning, I'm Carolyn Moore with Coast Local Headlines. 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The RNC had a report of theft at a business in Churchill Square just before 9 yesterday morning. The woman suspect fled before police arrived, but they were able to identify her. There was another theft in progress at a business on Ropewalk Lane yesterday afternoon. The same woman was identified as the suspect. Officers found her walking in the area and she was arrested. The 30-year-old is charged with 2 counts of theft and breaches. There were also several outstanding warrants. 20-year-old Mitchell James Goulding of Holyrood will be in court today. He was arrested last November for a hit-and-run that significantly injured a pedestrian in September. The driver of a trail bike struck a pedestrian and left the scene. Goulding is charged with failing to remain at the scene of an accident causing bodily harm and dangerous driving causing bodily harm. He's also facing 6 offenses under the Highway Traffic Act. 49-year-old Dennis Oliver will appear in court today. He was arrested January 2025 after a lengthy investigation by the RCMP-RNC Integrated Internet Child Exploitation Unit. He's charged with transmitting, possessing, and accessing child pornography, as well as assault. And 28-year-old Nathan Rideout is in court today for the start of his trial. He was arrested after a tip led the RNC to find him asleep behind the wheel of a vehicle on Hibbs Road in CBS last July. During a search of the vehicle, officers found an imitation switch gun, ammunition, and bear spray. He's facing 28 charges, including carelessly using a firearm or ammunition, carrying a concealed weapon, and possession of a weapon obtained by crime. Coast Precision Weather. 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With our precision weather, meteorologist Russ Merley.
1: Good morning. Sunshine, partly sunny at times today. 6 degrees along the coast, 9 inland. Southeast winds of 15 to 30. Clouding up tonight, lows near 2. Developing rain, 9 degrees tomorrow. Rain, drizzle, and fog, 3 degrees Tuesday night. Cloudy and windy, near 10 degrees on Wednesday. I'm Precision Weather Meteorologist Russ Marley for Coast 1011.
0: A little bit of sunshine, 6 degrees in Clarenville. We have some patchy fog. It's +1.
2: 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Beautiful morning. It means a beautiful drive, so watch your speeds nonetheless. Not much really slowing you down. Volume, not an issue. Construction, not yet started. But with that being said, all ramps are still closed at the Heavy Tree Road interchange on Pitts and Robert E. Hallett close from Ruby Line to Brookfield Road. Belle Island Ferry Service is back to a two-boat schedule again, but that second boat will not join the run until 8 a.m. And if you have a traffic tip this morning, give us a call on the coastline, 754-1011.
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0: Coast 101.1, 607, and things are now back to normals. Bill and Carolyn.
1: Hello.
0: Hey.
1: How you doing?
0: Not too bad.
1: Good. you know what? It's early.
0: Did you sleep in at all?
1: I slept in every day.
0: Yeah, till when?
1: It's beautiful.
0: 6:45?
1: Like, yeah, about that.
0: Yeah, same.
1: That's sleeping in.
0: It is for us, yeah, yes. It, for sure.
1: It was nice.
0: Yeah,
1: I enjoyed it a lot. Got a lot done. Mom and Dad were in. Did
0: cool.
1: some running around.
0: Nice.
1: Got my little greenhouse put together.
0: And how's that going?
1: Good. Good. Got the, I'm going to say not me, put the little seeds that I had growing into larger pots because if I touch them, they die. So my mother did that.
0: Wow.
1: And, you know, Dad and I put together the greenhouse. Got that all happening.
0: This is the beginning of
1: your... Very exciting.
0: Beginning of your vast frozen vegetable empire.
1: Yeah, well, after yesterday's frost, I was a little concerned, but yay!
0: But they
1: survived.
0: All good.
1: And I'm trying again with the watermelons.
0: Yes!
1: Because I'm an idiot.
0: Now, listen, I'm going to get a t-shirt and a sign. I'm going to be rooting for the... If you need me to come over and talk to your watermelons.
1: Listen, do it. You know what? At this point, I'm willing to try anything.
0: I'm there for you.
1: Okay.
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1: Going to get some sunshine today. 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
0: Yeah, moms and dads are feeling a little wave of realism. Kindergarten registration for the next school year begins today.
1: Oh, boy.
0: They're growing up so fast. 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

0: Coast 101.1 617. Good morning. It's Bill and Carolyn.
1: We've got a little bit of sun, a little bit of fog. It all depends on where you are this morning. We're at 1 degree right now.
0: I'm wondering if people are going to do the same thing once we realized it, that May 2-4 weekend is this weekend.
1: This coming weekend.
0: Wait, what?
1: I thought it was the following weekend. I know. It's sneaking up on me because I got an email last week saying that Jenna is going to be out in the Coast Summer Cruiser on Thursday.
0: Yes, what?
1: And I was like, that seems awfully early.
0: Very much so.
1: And I thought, oh, okay, well, I guess, you know, getting a head start. And then I never realized until I was looking at the recycling schedule yesterday.
0: That's how people our age find out it's May 2-4 weekend. There was a time when keg... Order a keg?
1: Yeah.
0: Oh.
1: No. No. That was when I realized. I was like, what do you mean it's now? Okay. I guess we're doing this then. So make plans. May 2-4. It's happening. I know.
0: I'm telling you, life is happening way too fast.
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0: 620 with Bill and Carolyn.
1: Going to get some sunshine today. Temps between 6 and 9 for the high.
0: Here's Weezer. Mornings on the Coast.

0: Coast 101, 623. I'm Bill, and that's Carolyn.
1: Right now, we have got ourselves a little bit of fog and sunshine. It's a strange bit of a morning, and it's a cool one, too. Only one.
0: Blue dot fever. Have you heard about this yet? Blue dot fever is a thing that's going around. If you're planning on going to a concert, and you look at where which seats are available, and you see nothing but blue dots indicating empty seats, that's why people are canceling tours.
1: Now, to those
0: artists, it's not against you. It's not personal. But when it costs $1,000 for a nosebleed seat to see you in concert, you know.
1: Not going.
0: Family's got to eat.
1: Yeah, exactly.
0: You know, and
1: I'm having no part of that.
0: Yeah. And you know, my daughter's a big Ariana Grande fan. And she was looking at ticket prices in Montreal. And literally, like, rose from the roof of the place.
1: Yep.
0: Are anywhere between $1,000 and $2,000.
1: That's crazy.
0: It can't happen.
1: No.
0: It can't work that way. But some artists are doing something about it. Olivia Rodrigo is doing a big show, a big tour, and she's going to be performing in Toronto next fall. So here's what she's doing. Now, tickets already went on sale for her show, but a couple days after that, she released tickets that are $20 each.
1: Oh.
0: Here's the thing. You don't know where you're going to sit until the day of the show.
1: All right. I'm okay with that.
0: I think it's a wonderful idea.
1: I do, too.
0: It's great.
1: $20, you're in the room.
0: Yeah.
1: Because, I mean, you know, $1,000 or $2,000 and you're in the nosebleeds?
0: Mm-hmm.
1: No, thanks.
0: No,
1: I'll take $20 for the nosebleed section.
0: Absolutely. And she says that if you buy two tickets together, they will stay together.
1: Okay, good.
0: So that way you can sing with your bestie, she says.
1: Yeah.
0: I think this is just a breath of fresh air.
1: Yeah.
0: A little slap in the face to those at Ticketmaster and ticket resellers and such.
1: Right. I think it's brilliant. And here's the other thing.
0: Yeah.
1: These artists are actually getting to perform at their shows because this is what's happening. Tickets aren't selling.
0: Yeah.
1: People aren't going. Mm-hmm. Tours are getting canceled.
0: That's right.
1: So, you know, I think it's a smart move.
0: Well, artists have to do something, and this is probably one of the best ideas yet. We'll throw this up on our Coast Facebook page. Would you take advantage of this deal? Think of your favorite band. Would you pay $20 for a ticket not knowing where you're going to sit? We got two yeses here.
1: Yeah.
0: For sure. 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Beautiful morning. Good drive so far. Grab your shades. They'll come in handy. No construction on the go as of yet. Some road closures will continue, though. You know these. All ramps closed at the Heavy Tree Road interchange on Pitts and Robert E. Hallett. Close from Ruby Line to Brookfield Road. That's going to cause some slowdowns on Ruby Line when volume picks up and folks are trying to turn onto Southlands. Bridge work will continue on Columbus Drive overpass near the Waterford Bridge Road. Exit 31 from the TCH eastbound to Roach's Line. Looks like that's still closed as well. One ferry sailing from Belle Island, but second boat will be joining the run at 8. If you have a traffic tip, call the Coastline, 754-1011.
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0: Coast 101.1 633. Good morning. It's Bill and Carolyn.
1: Going to get some sunshine as the day goes on. Temperature is not likely to crack double digits, though.
0: Mm-hmm. Well, you know, we're nearing the end of the school year, and many grade 12s are probably contemplating what they want to do with the rest of their lives. You know, maybe a professional cuddler is something you are considering.
1: That's actually an option.
0: It is. Cuddlist.com is actually a therapeutic approach to touch, and these people are professional cuddlers.
1: Yes, they are.
0: It's nothing out of the ordinary, nothing...
1: It's not creepy.
0: No. And it's a screening process that's very, very strict. But yes,
1: cuddle therapy.
0: You call up and say, listen, I've had a bad day. I need an hour of cuddling.
1: Yep.
0: Well, okay. And they match you up with a cuddler. And
1: off you go.
0: At first, I thought this was a joke, but nope.
1: Yeah.
0: This is the real deal. And it is mostly available in the States, but they're branching out.
1: Yes.
0: They're in the BC area now.
1: Right.
0: Around Vancouver. I guess you really need a cuddle on the West Coast. But the East Coast, so far, nothing.
1: Yeah. And they say if you empathize easily... Yet know not to rush in and rescue people,
0: mm-hmm.
1: and able to establish boundaries, which is very important in a positive and consistent way.
0: Yeah,
1: this is something that they can, you know, help you improve on, and turn you into a cuddler.
0: That's
1: I what mean, do you
0: be,
1: do, cuddler? It's like the Riddler, but better.
0: totally is, but I mean, a good cuddle goes a long way. A good hug goes a long way.
1: It does,
0: and you know each. Cohort, that's what they call them. You need to take live Zoom classes.
1: Yeah.
0: And, you know, you do have to pay to take these courses. And it's 100% legit. Mm-hmm. I keep looking for the loophole.
1: There is no loophole.
0: Yeah.
1: You just cuddle.
0: Yeah. And people are talking about, like, this woman, Jean, 4 months ago, said, I took Cuddlist's course and loved it. I'm honored to call the leaders at Cuddlist colleagues and friends. Highly recommend.
1: There you go. See, that's something that we didn't see at Career Day when we were in school.
0: No, absolutely not. But it is a thing. Again, cuddlist.com. If you're interested, check it out.
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0: It is 6:36. Good morning. It's Bill and Carolyn.
1: Got some sunshine breaking through the fog right now. It's not going to be a bad day at all.
0: No, yesterday was fantastic. Happy Mother's Day to all who had a great day yesterday, by the way. Here's Huey Lewis in the news on the coast.

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1: Brianna and I were just having a chat this morning. 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

0: Coast 1011. Good morning. It's Bill and Carolyn.
1: Right now, we've got a little bit of sunshine. It's 1 degree.
0: All right. So many of you have been going online, stomping your feet, screaming to the heavens, calling the coastline 754-1011.
1: Hitting us up in email and Facebook.
0: When is there going to be another Churchill Park Music Festival announcement?
1: Today!
0: Yes.
1: It's happening today. There's going to be one with Dana right around noon.
0: Mm-hmm. Mm-hmm. Now, we know so far that we've got the Chicks, Elle King, and Amanda Marshall.
1: Yep. That's, what, July 18th?
0: Mm-hmm.
1: Yes. We don't know what day this is for.
0: No.
1: Don't know if it's, you know, the 17th or if it's going to be the following weekend. We have, because they know better.
0: Yeah.
1: Than to give us any other information, because it wouldn't wait until Dana.
0: No, we can't keep secrets.
1: We cannot.
0: Just can't.
1: We've told you that before.
0: Yeah.
1: You know that that's the truth.
0: We're honest about it.
1: We are honest about it, and, you know, Mighty Quentin knows as well, so
0: yeah.
1: he won't tell us
0: They
1: anything.
0: Know. They know. And here's the other thing, too, with the advancement of AI and so many people sharing posters of the Churchill Park Music Festival with various other artists. Don't believe anything you hear unless it comes directly from the Churchill Park Music Festival.
1: And I saw there's like a whole page of it's a fake page. And I don't know if it's been taken down since. But, you know, hey, I've got tickets. This is, you know, hit us up for tickets. If you're looking for tickets, be very, very, very cautious.
0: Yeah.
1: Again, we don't want you to get scammed.
0: No.
1: And we talked to very, like, look at these pages.
0: Yeah.
1: And see, how many followers do they have?
0: Well,
1: are they
0: profile,
1: people that are in this area?
0: Mm-hmm.
1: And no, they are not. They are scammers, and they're out to take your money and shag you over.
0: Yeah, you work too hard for your money for someone to take it from you.
1: Exactly.
0: So keep that in mind. But the bottom line is, 12 noon today, Dana
1: Concert
0: Parsons.
1: Announcement. Woo! I'm very excited.
0: Yeah, same here.
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0: Seeing some patchy fog, it's zero. Good morning. I'm Carolyn Moore with Coast Local Headlines. For Irving, for a limited time, Hometown Rewards members can get 20 bonus miles every time they swipe their Air Miles card with a fill of 35 liters or more, only at Irving. The RNC had a report of theft at a business in Churchill Square just before 9 yesterday morning. The woman suspect fled before police arrived, but they were able to identify her. There was another theft in progress at a business on Ropewalk Lane yesterday afternoon. The same woman was identified as the suspect. Officers found her walking in the area and she was arrested. The 30-year-old is charged with two counts of theft and breaches. There were also several outstanding warrants. 28-year-old Nathan Rideout is in court today for the start of his trial. He was arrested after a tip led the RNC to find him asleep behind the wheel of a vehicle on Hibbs Road in CBS last July. During a search of the vehicle, officers found an imitation switch gun, ammunition, and bear spray. He's facing 28 charges, including carelessly using a firearm or ammunition, carrying a concealed weapon, and possession of a weapon obtained by crime. 20-year-old Mitchell James Goulding of Holyrood will be in court today. He was arrested last November for a hit-and-run that significantly injured a pedestrian in September. The driver of a trail bike struck a pedestrian and left the scene. Goulding is charged with failing to remain at the scene of an accident causing bodily harm and dangerous driving causing bodily harm. He's also facing six offenses under the Highway Traffic Act. And 49-year-old Dennis Oliver will appear in court today. He was arrested January 2025 after a lengthy investigation by the RCMP-RNC Integrated Internet Child Exploitation Unit. He's charged with transmitting, possessing, and accessing child pornography, as well as assault. Coast Precision Weather. 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For us, it's going to be a little cooler today than we've seen, and we've got some wet weather on the way as well.
1: We do. Some rain on the way for tomorrow. In the meantime, sunshine, partly sunny at times today. Starting to brighten up in the city. A little bit of low cloud and fog along the immediate coast. 6 degrees at the coast today, 9 inland, southeasterlies at 15 to 30. Clouding up, plus 2 tonight, developing rain, 9 degrees tomorrow. Periods of rain, drizzle, and fog, 3 degrees tomorrow night. Cloudy and windy, but milder, 10 degrees on Wednesday. I'm Precision Weather Meteorologist Russ Murley for Coast 1011.
0: Thanks, Russ. In Clarendonville, they've got some sunshine right now and 6 degrees. We're looking at some patchy fog and zero.
2: 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All right, a little bit of more traffic on the roads now as we begin the process of getting to where we need to go. Here's what we can tell you so far. All ramps are still closed at the Heavy Tree Road interchange on Pitts. Robert E. Howlett closed from Ruby Line to Brookfield Road. Don't forget about that construction happening on Portugal Cove Road, Major's Path, Airport Heights Drive, that intersection. Exit 31 from the TCH eastbound to Roach's Line is closed. Bridge work will continue on the Columbus Drive overpass near Waterford Bridge Road. Water Street got some lane reductions in place as well. And guardrail work may continue again on the Outer Ring Road between Paradise and Thorburn Road. We have one ferry sailing from Belle Island. Second boat will join the run at 8. And if you have a traffic tip, call us on the coastline. 754-1011.
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1: We've got some patchy fog and some sunny breaks. It's zero.
2: The Coast mom who gives most from Island Furniture and Coast 101.1.
0: Well, Carolyn, in your absence,
1: yeah,
0: we decided to help out a mom, and that mom was Michelle Newton.
1: Right.
0: $5,000 gift card from
1: Island
0: Furniture.
1: To go shopping at Island Furniture.
0: Man,
1: that's
0: man.
1: Awesome.
0: Yeah. Thanks to everyone who submitted a story. I mean, there are some amazing moms out there that deserve so much.
1: Well, you know, that's not a surprise.
0: Mm-hmm.
1: We knew that going in.
0: Exactly. So yeah. It was a tough call. But we decided to let Michelle know that she won in the most special way possible with the help of her daughter, Brianne.
1: Mm-hmm.
0: So we called Brianne, who is in Toronto, by the way.
1: Oh, okay.
0: So, but she was up. She was awake. And we concocted a little plan to let Michelle know the good news. This is what happened.
3: All right, so she's working right now. So I hope she answers because she's teaching. She's got a safety class right now. So, but if I'm calling, hopefully she'll answer.
0: Okay.
4: Hello, Safety on the Rock.
3: Hey, Mom.
4: Hi, sweetheart.
3: Hey, sorry to interrupt you.
4: Are
3: you teaching yet? Yeah, I'm up with
4: EJ. No, my
3: class
4: hasn't started yet.
3: No? How's your morning going?
4: Oh, it's okay. How's your going? Are you feeling better?
3: Oh, I'm still not feeling the greatest, but, you know, it's a pretty good day.
0: I'm feeling pretty good, too, actually. I'm okay.
4: Is that Bill?
0: Yes, it is.
4: Oh, my God.
0: Listen.
4: Why are you calling me?
0: Well, Brianna and I were just having a chat this morning. She said, I got to call my mom. And said, well, that'd be a good idea because she needs to find out that she just won a $5,000 gift card from Island Furniture.
4: Oh, my God.
1: I think she was pretty excited.
0: A little bit.
1: Love her little heart.
0: Bit. Yes. You know, still vibrating today for sure. But congratulations.
1: That's exciting. Yeah. Good for her.
0: Michelle's very happy. We've been receiving messages like
1: crazy. I want to know what kind of safety courses she teaches. Maybe we should have her come in and teach us some stuff.
0: Because, well, yeah,
1: we could learn a thing or two.
0: We tend to be on the clumsy side
1: every once
0: in a while. Yeah, for sure. But I'll tell you this, Carol. Here's a telling sign that Michelle has loved. We receive so many emails from people. Her friends, her family.
1: Yeah.
0: Just saying thanks for doing this. She so deserves it.
1: Nice.
0: So, Michelle, happy shopping and have yourself a grand old time. And thanks again to the folks at Island Furniture for helping us put this together.
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0: 710, good morning. It's Bill and Carolyn.
1: Bring on the sunshine. Make it happen.
0: Oh,
1: it's
0: please.
1: Zero right now. It's a little cool.
0: Kindergarten registration for the upcoming school year begins today. Here's Brian Adams. Run to you on the coast.

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1: Oh, my God.
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2: A little bit of sunshine right now. It is going to be sunny today with a high up around 9 degrees.
1: You know, it's strange. Radio could be a weird little animal sometimes.
2: That's a fact.
1: Because artists that we know, love, respect, release songs. And sometimes radio stations, for whatever reason, say, no, we're not playing that.
2: Yeah. Yeah, there's a few, which is, you wouldn't think.
1: No.
2: Lola by the Kinks.
1: Yeah, see?
2: I mean, that gets played.
1: Mm-hmm.
2: God Only Knows from the Beach Boys?
1: Mm.
2: What?
1: We dug a little deeper into this. Even Rolling in the Deep from Adele, many radio stations censored part of the song's first verse due to whether or not Adele used the word ship or the other one.
2: Ah, okay. I'm going to say it's the other one.
1: Uh-huh. In the Air Tonight from Phil Collins was banned on two separate occasions because perceived connection to the war occurring in the Persian Gulf.
2: Okay.
1: But the folks
2: that song came out long before that.
1: I don't know. Some people are just so soft.
2: I know.
1: But AOL, the folks at Parade actually did this, and they ranked the best classic rock songs banned from radio, and the number one song they picked, I had no idea was ever banned, and I remember, we all remember the words to this one from the Beatles, and I don't recall why you would ban it.
2: Lucy in the Sky with Diamonds.
1: Yeah. I mean, it's
2: the Girl with Colitis goes by. No.
1: Well, I'll never hear that song the same way again.
2: That's not the first time you've heard that.
1: It was.
2: Really?
1: Yes,
2: oh, Lord.
1: Okay. And you know what? I'll hear it every single time. But they actually banned it from radio because of the song title.
2: Lucy.
1: Yeah.
2: In the Sky with Diamonds. LSD.
1: Yeah. They thought the Beatles were promoting drug use.
2: Well.
1: I mean, come on.
2: They were known to partake.
1: Yeah.
2: Yeah. So, I don't know.
1: Yeah. My my personal favorite of songs that were banned was 1963, Louie Louie from the Kingsmen. They banned it because they had no idea what they were saying.
2: Exactly.
1: So they started believing what they thought the band was saying.
2: It could have been anything. Nobody knows. Nobody knows. They still don't know.
1: They still don't know. Of course not. But that's another song. Physical. Olivia Newton-John.
2: Okay.
1: Yep. They banned the song due to its sexual content.
2: Okay. Okay. Wow, nothing would ever get played if that was the case.
1: Right?
2: Yeah.
1: The times, they have indeed changed, for sure.
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1: Sun is coming out. It is going to warm up to about 9 degrees today.
0: Olivia Rodrigo. My kids had to help me say that over and over again. Oh, but anyway, she's a very popular singer, and she has a new fan. I think what she's doing is amazing, and
1: I'd like to see more artists do this.
0: Exactly. First of all, many artists are canceling tours right now due to blue dot fever.
1: Yeah, which is basically empty seats.
0: Exactly.
1: Can't get enough to fill the room.
0: Yeah.
1: You don't want to play.
0: And things are more expensive now, and families just can't afford to pay like $1,000 for a
1: concert ticket. No,
0: like, no.
1: I mean, that's, you know, that could be a couple of months' mortgage payment, for crying out
0: exactly.
1: loud.
0: Exactly. Well, Rodrigo is selling tickets for $20.
1: Yeah.
0: To all 65 of her shows on her North American tour.
1: The catch is, you don't know where you're going to be sitting.
0: Right.
1: I mean, it could be front row.
0: It could be.
1: Could be the last row in the room.
0: Could be nosebleeds.
1: Doesn't matter.
0: But for $20, I'm willing to take that risk.
1: You and me both. Because, I mean, at this point, some shows are asking for $1,000 for the nosebleeds.
0: Mm-hmm.
1: So $20, I mean, you know who you're going to see.
0: Yeah.
1: It's not a, I'll pay $20 and, I mean, it could be anybody. No, that's not the case. You're paying $20 to see her.
0: Yeah.
1: You just don't know where you're going to be sitting. I think that's brilliant. I think that's going to get more people out.
0: More people going to shows
1: for
0: anyway.
1: Sure.
0: If by some chance that everything's already paid for with the tickets that they sell, instead of canceling a show and losing money, sacrifice what you would make for those $100 and $200 tickets for $20 and still, you know, make new fans maybe.
1: Yeah.
0: Maybe there's somebody that has never seen you before.
1: Well, like Denise said, I'd actually might be more interested to see other bands that have music that I don't know well if this was an option. I've fallen in love over the years with some bands that have happened to open for others. So
0: that's cool.
1: There you go.
0: Yeah. Brittany says it's worth the risk and everyone else is all for it.
1: For sure.
0: So, I mean, that's a great idea. I mean, I don't like seeing concerts canceled, but I also don't like seeing fans, legitimate fans, wanting to see them, but
1: can't afford to. Yeah.
0: I mean,
1: and that's become a bit of an epidemic over the last number of years, for sure.
0: Yeah, well, you know, you got to fix that, or else more and more people are just not going to go to the shows.
1: Exactly.
0: And it's nothing personal against the artist.
1: Well, there won't be shows because everything is going to get canceled.
0: Right? Think about that. What would you do? Are you cool with that? Let us know on our Coast Facebook page. 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Traffic's starting to build just a little bit, but nothing out of the ordinary so far. All ramps are still closed at the Heavy Tree Road interchange on Pitts. Robert E. Hallett is going to be closed from Ruby Line to Brookfield Road. Remains that way. Now, traffic will build a little bit. It will slow on Ruby Line, turning right onto Southland. Portugal Cove Road, Majors Path, Airport Heights Drive. That intersection continuing to get some work done. Exit 31 from the TCH eastbound to Roach's Line. Closed. Bridge work continuing on the Columbus Drive overpass near Waterford Bridge Road and Water Street. Expect some lane reductions again for the rest of this week and most of next. And guardrail work. Looks like it's going to continue on the Outer Ring Road between Paradise and Thorburn. That's just some of the construction that's on the go, but all in all, it's not going to be a bad day. We have one boat sailing from Belle Island, second joining the run at 8 o'clock this morning. If you have a traffic tip, call the Coastline, 754-1011.
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0: Coast, 101.1 736. How you doing? It's Bill and Carolyn.
1: We've got a little bit of sunshine right now. Still some patchy fog as well, holding at zero, but should see 9 for the high today.
0: Going to be a crowded spot, the Mary Brown Center, tonight, tomorrow. 3 Days Grace are doing their tour stop in this neck of the woods for 2 big shows.
1: And okay, I'm all discombobulated. Mm-hmm. How is that tonight and tomorrow?
0: I know. Okay. How is May 2-4 weekend this weekend?
1: I don't know. Oh, man.
0: Someone took the calendar and shook it like an Etsy sketch and just kind of
1: really,
0: jumbled up
1: though,
0: everything.
1: Everything just seems to be happening all of a sudden.
0: Well, I'll tell you this. Priya Brewer, if you see her in school today and she's a little too excited to pay attention to anything you say to her, there's a good reason.
1: She's got good reason, yeah.
0: You see, last week we knew, we've been giving away 3 Days Grace concert tickets for a while, but then we found out that we had an opportunity to give away a package that involved going backstage and meeting the band.
1: Whole VIP experience.
0: That's right.
1: Yeah.
0: So we asked everybody last week to nominate somebody they believed is 3 Days Grace's biggest fan.
1: Mm-hmm.
0: Got a message from Janet and a few others saying that her daughter, Priya, big fan, draws pictures, puts them on the wall, that sort of thing.
1: Yeah.
0: Loves the band, going to the show. So we decided to have a little bit of fun at Priya's expense, like we would.
1: Of course.
0: We called Janet, her mom, and we had an issue with the voicemail. And we even got a little help from a member of 3 Days Grace. Here's how that call went.
2: Hello?
0: Hi, Priya.
2: Who is this?
0: Okay, let me... my name is Bill from Coast 101.1, and we called every single Priya in the city and on the Avalon because we have a voicemail, okay? And there's a voicemail left for Priya, and no one by the name of Priya works here. So... I'm going to play this for you, okay? Because I think this was meant for you. Give a listen.
3: Hey, Priya, this is Barry from 3 Days Grace. And don't forget, we're going to be meeting you backstage.
0: Are you a 3 Days Grace fan, Priya?
2: Yes.
0: Well, apparently, that was Barry from the band just reminding you that you have backstage passes to the show, so you're going to meet the band.
2: What?
0: Yeah!
2: You
0: are going to meet everybody, and they are looking very forward to meeting you, because they've heard that you like drawing pictures and putting them on your wall and stuff.
2: Oh, I don't know what to say, honestly.
0: You don't have to say a thing. Just know that your trip to the show just got a little bit better.
2: Thank you.
0: You're so welcome!
1: My dogs are barking now.
0: Right?
1: So, how cool is that? That's so exciting.
0: I was talking to her mom afterwards, and after that conversation, Janet was telling us that she's on the phone with all of her friends.
1: And
0: you're not going to believe this. Some guy just called.
1: Some guy. Some random guy.
0: Just giving away backstage passes.
1: Just best thing ever.
0: Yeah.
1: Yeah.
0: The whole package for her. Her and her dad are going to go backstage.
1: Yeah.
0: Got an official meet and greet with the band. A photo with the band. A little tour experience. Going to go all around the stage and everything. Take a look at everything that goes on.
1: Yep.
0: One autographed VIP exclusive merchandise item signed by everybody. Also, and this part's kind of cool. It's a VIP check-in where you enter the show via the black carpet.
1: Ooh. That's super cool.
0: Man, oh man.
1: And I'm telling you, you know what? I met Corey Hart when I was about Priya's age.
0: Yeah.
1: And lost my mind. And it was funny, actually, because it was just last week that popped up when he was here.
0: Right, yes.
1: And I had the side-by-side picture, mm-hmm, you know, mm-hmm, and this time I got to interview him, and I fangirled then, so
0: yeah.
1: I know how Priya's going.
0: Oh, it's so good.
1: You're going to have so much fun, Priya. It's going to be awesome.
0: Congratulations from all of us at Coast 101.1, and thank you to the guys in 3 Days Grace for helping us out. Make her day, and you'll know who Priya is, guys.
1: She'll be the loud one.
0: That's the one.
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1: Some fog and sunny breaks holding at zero.
0: Nothing like you reminding me that we don't check our mail every day.
1: I know. I saw yesterday that the deadline for the census is coming up.
0: Okay, I just found out it was out.
1: Right. Yeah, it's very fast. It goes. It doesn't give you like 2 months to fill it out. And I hadn't checked the mail in over a week, and the deadline is tomorrow. Jeez. So I was like, oh, I don't know if everybody gets one.
0: See, that's what I'm wondering.
1: So I took off to the mailbox, and sure enough, lo and behold, there it was. So I went online. Fortunately, I had the short form. Oh. So like 5 minutes in and out, done.
0: So less homework for you.
1: Yeah, yeah. I'm not going to get arrested.
0: I'm afraid that I'm going to have the essay one.
1: Well, so you should check your mail today, because you know what's that's how they determine how the money is distributed from the federal government.
0: Yeah, so, and this is not something you can just ignore, because by law, every household must complete a 2026 census of population questionnaire.
1: Yes, and some folks are, you know, having their little tantrums or whatever and not wanting to do it. But I guess they don't realize that they're only shooting themselves in the foot. I don't know.
0: Yeah, you don't want to knock on the door.
1: You do you, boo. You do you.
0: Well, guess who's checking the mail today?
1: You do it.
2: What's that noise?
3: I don't know.
2: I get that checked. 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
7: 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It's Bill and Carolyn.
8: Waiting on some sunshine and a high of 9 today. Some rain and 9 for tomorrow.
7: Hey, don't forget, Churchill Park Music Festival. We've heard the rumors and we can confirm they are true. There's going to be an announcement today at noon. Who would it be?
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7: 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Here's Aretha Franklin, George Michael Coast 101.1.

0: got some patchy fog. It's zero. Good morning. I'm Carolyn Moore with Coast Local Headlines for Horizon Air. 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The RNC had a report of theft at a business in Churchill Square just before 9 yesterday morning. The woman suspect fled before police arrived, but they were able to identify her. There was another theft in progress at a business on Ropewalk Lane yesterday afternoon. The same woman was identified as the suspect. Officers found her walking in the area and she was arrested. The 30-year-old is charged with 2 counts of theft and breaches. There were also several outstanding warrants. 28-year-old Nathan Rideout is in court today for the start of his trial. He was arrested after a tip led the RNC to find him asleep behind the wheel of a vehicle on Hibbs Road in CBS last July. During a search of the vehicle, officers found an imitation switch gun, ammunition, and bear spray. He's facing 28 charges, including carelessly using a firearm or ammunition, carrying a concealed weapon, and possession of a weapon obtained by crime. 20-year-old Mitchell James Goulding of Holyrood will be in court today. He was arrested last November for a hit-and-run that significantly injured a pedestrian in September. The driver of a trail bike struck a pedestrian and left the scene. Goulding is charged with failing to remain at the scene of an accident causing bodily harm and dangerous driving causing bodily harm. He's also facing 6 offenses under the Highway Traffic Act. And 49-year-old Dennis Oliver will appear in court today. He was arrested January 2025 after a lengthy investigation by the RCMP-RNC Integrated Internet Child Exploitation Unit. He is charged with transmitting, possessing, and accessing child pornography, as well as assault. 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
1: Good morning. Sunshine, partly sunny at times today. 6 degrees along the coast, 9 inland. Southeast winds at 15 to 30. Clouding up tonight, lows near 2. Developing rain, 9 degrees tomorrow. Rain, drizzle, and fog, 3 degrees Tuesday night. Cloudy and windy, near 10 degrees on Wednesday. I'm Precision Weather Meteorologist Russ Murley for Coast 101.1.
0: Cloudy, 6 degrees in Clarenville. We've got some patchy fog and zero.
2: 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Taking a look at what's happening in the world of traffic, and Babel's Road a little slow moving as you approach Columbus Drive this morning. Nothing out of the ordinary being reported, so you just assume it's just slower than usual traffic. Beyond that, construction slowing things down in a few other areas as well, but nothing too serious. All ramps closed at the Heavy Tree Road interchange on Pitts, Robert E. Howlett, and that's close to the movie line of Brookfield Road. The intersection of Portugal Cove Road, Major's Path, and Airport Heights Drive going to be busy as they continue construction of that new roundabout. Exit 31 from the PCH eastbound to Roach's Line is closed. Bridge work will continue on the Columbus Drive overpass near Waterford Bridge Road. Expect some lane reductions on Water Street. And once again, we are going to be seeing some slowdowns on the Outer Ring Road. And that's between Paradise and Durban Road as guardrail work will continue there. 2 ferries sailing from Belle Island. And if you have a traffic tip, call the Coastline, 754-1011.
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1: Right now, we've got some cloud, patchy fog, and zero.
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0: Can we just say that yesterday, weather-wise, was the greatest Mother's Day ever?
1: It was a good Mother's Day, for sure, absolutely. And you know what? It doesn't matter what the weather is like. Mm-hmm. It just made it easier to barbecue.
0: That is so true. Just enjoyed being outside, and I hope you had a chance to celebrate with your mom as well. We've often heard about this, the Coast Mom Who Gives Most.
1: And we got some great stories.
0: Did we ever? It was just such a, man, moms do so much. Mm-hmm. And I don't think they ever, ever get the total recognition they totally deserve. But we did make a phone call on Friday, in case you missed it. And this phone call went to our eventual winner, of course. And we called her daughter, first of all, Brianna, in Toronto.
1: Right.
0: And we figured we'd have a little bit of fun at mom's expense, because that's what we're all about.
1: You got to mess with her a little bit.
0: And here's how she found out she won a $5,000 gift card from Island Furniture.
3: All right, so she's working right now, so I hope she answers, because she's teaching. She's got a safety class right now, so. But if I'm calling, hopefully she'll answer.
0: Okay.
4: Hello, Safety on the Rock.
3: Hey, Mom.
4: Hi, sweetheart.
3: Hey, sorry to interrupt you.
4: Are you
3: teaching yet? Yeah, I'm up with EJ.
4: No, my class hasn't started yet.
3: No? How's your morning going?
4: Oh, it's okay. How's your going? Are you feeling better?
3: Oh, I'm still not feeling the greatest, but, you know, it's a pretty good day.
0: I'm feeling pretty good, too, actually. I'm okay.
4: Is that Bill?
0: Yes, it is.
4: Oh, my God.
0: Listen.
4: Why are you calling me?
0: Well, Brianna and I were just having a chat this morning. She said, I got to call my mom. And said, well, that'd be a good idea, because she needs to find out that she just won a $5,000 gift card from Island Furniture.
4: Oh, my God.
0: How you feeling?
4: Oh,
0: how you feeling, Mom?
4: Oh, my God.
0: She's losing her breath a little bit.
1: Okay, now she has to go teach a class and she's crying.
0: I know, we just totally ruined everything.
1: I hope her students were understanding.
0: Yes, I'm sure. But boy, Brianna was happy. Of course she was. I mean, Brianna, she sent a great message in talking about everything her mom has done for her especially. And, you know, those little things that she teaches passed on to Brianna, who is now a mom herself.
1: Yeah.
0: So, Michelle Newton, congratulations from all of us here at Coast 101.
1: Happy shopping. Course, send us a picture of what you get.
0: Yeah. And Island Furniture as well. They want to thank you. 428 Empire Avenue and 50 Aberdeen Avenue, where buying furniture changes lives.
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0: Good morning, it's Bill and Carolyn.
1: With a bit of cloud right now, some patchy fog as well. Sunshine will show up as the day goes on.
0: Didn't get a winner on Friday with the Coast Conundrum, so the value of that gift card from Bronnie Malloy's at Celtic Hearth

0: Coast 101.1. Can't really sing along to that. It's a good Monday vibe. 8:22, and a little more cloudy than it was yesterday.
1: Yeah, a bit of fog as well, and cooler. Don't like the zero. Need to get back up. Funny how when I take vacation, the temperatures are always in the double digits and the sun shines.
0: You know,
1: did you ever notice that?
0: Can I just echo a line that was spoken during your absence?
1: Uh-huh.
0: Carolyn knows how to pick her vacations because it's always beautiful when she books time off.
1: Knock wood. Yeah, it is, actually. And just, you know, you think about it, 2 weeks ago we were having a snowstorm. So, So what I'm saying is I need to take more time off.
0: For the benefit of everybody.
1: For everybody's benefit so we can enjoy summer.
0: Works for me.
1: Okay.
0: All right, last Friday, did not get a winner with the Coast Conundrum, so the value of this gift card from Bronnie Malloy's and Celtic Hearth is now $50, and we have a bonus prize to tell you about as well. 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So if you want in, you must first answer a question in this category.
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0: 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Hi, Emma.
9: Hello.
1: Hi, Emma. Okay. Biopics is our category this morning. We'll give you the question. And if you can give us the answer in 5 seconds, we'll hook you up with all those prizes. Are you ready?
9: I'm ready.
1: Okay. Today in 1990, Richie Valens was awarded a star on the Hollywood Walk of Fame posthumously. What was the name of his biopic?
9: I don't know. My mind is blanking.
0: No problem. You know, it happens to the best of us. Marilyn, do you know the answer?
10: Can you repeat that again? Sorry?
1: Today in 1990, Richie Valens was awarded a star on the Hollywood Walk of Fame posthumously. What was the name of the Richie Valens biopic?
10: I don't know.
1: Okay.
0: Oh, my gosh. Okay. We think this might be Kim. Is this Kim?
10: Yeah.
0: Okay, Kim, we got you. So, what's the answer to that question?
10: La Bamba?
1: It is La Bamba.
0: Yes.
11: La Bamba.
1: Yeah, good job.
0: Kim, congratulations. You've got yourself a gift card from Bronnie Malloy's and Celtic Hearth, a $50 value, of course. And also four tickets to check out the Newfoundland Rogues Thursday night at the Mary Brown Center. You stay on the line, okay?
10: Okay.
0: She's so far away.
1: She's in a tin can somewhere.
0: Somewhere. Tomorrow, more chances to win here on Coast 101.1.
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0: 29 Coast 1011. Good morning. It's Bill and Carolyn.
1: We've got a bit of cloud, some patchy fog as well, but sunshine is coming eventually. Just not yet.
0: Making some summer plans. You know, it's all about the concerts, and we're well into our concert season. What with 3 Days Grace performing tonight at the Mary Brown Center. Another announcement of the Churchill Park Music Festival coming up at noon today.
1: Noon today with Dana. Yes, we're excited to find out who's coming.
0: Mm-hmm. And we all are very excited about concerts, no matter where they are happening. Unfortunately, we are restricted as to who we can go see and when, because concert tickets are just, how do we put it, too damn expensive.
1: Well, yes. You know, Ticketmaster in Ontario just recently said that you're not allowed to resell tickets for more than face value.
0: Thank goodness.
1: So that's a good move in the right direction. But a lot of concerts, and like not just shows individually, but complete tours, have been shelved in the last couple of weeks. Because nobody's buying tickets.
0: They're calling it blue dot fever. When you go to the arena and you see the empty seats, just nothing but blue dots. And again, it's nothing against the artists. They are still just as popular.
1: But people can't afford to spend $1,500, $2,000 for a seat in the nosebleed section.
0: Yeah, it's ridiculous.
1: I mean, that's just to get in the room. Mm-hmm. Never mind if you want, you know, floor seats. You're looking at the price of a small car.
0: But has our savior come in the way of pop star Olivia Rodrigo?
1: I do believe it has.
0: I think what she has done is absolutely amazing.
1: This is right up there with Pearl Jam and their whole, right?
0: She's doing a North American tour, and I think it was all 64, 65 dates.
1: Yeah.
0: What she is doing, she's putting tickets on sale, and then a day or two after, she's opening up to a special sale where you only pay $20.
1: But you don't know where your seat is.
0: You won't know until the day of the concert.
1: Yeah, and it doesn't matter. $20 to see the show? I mean, you wanted to go anyway.
0: Mm-hmm.
1: And it's not going to cost you, you know, $1,000 to sit in the nosebleeds. At worst, you're going to be in the nosebleeds, but you're only paying $20.
0: That's fine.
1: That's a great, I mean, that's a night out for, you're not going to find anything cheaper.
0: But more importantly, it's for parents, too. Parents I know who have kids that probably love her.
1: Yeah.
0: And, you know, Mom, can we go to a concert? Dad, can we go?
1: You
0: can actually say, well, you know what?
1: For $20?
0: We can do this.
1: We can do this.
0: We can do this. And I'll tell you, everyone who's listening on our Coast Facebook page and hearing about this are all 100% for it.
1: Well, and that's some folks are saying, you know what? Even if I don't know who the artist is or not particularly familiar with them, for $20, I'll go. I mean, it might turn you into a fan.
0: Who knows?
1: Yeah.
0: I mean,
1: I think it's a great idea.
0: You know, for those, I mean, you still make your money with people who want to buy tickets at a face value.
1: Yeah.
0: But this is also great for the going against the scalpers who can't compete with a $20 ticket.
1: As I kick myself in the butt for not going to see INXS for $5 a ticket.
0: Oh, I felt pain with that one.
1: And that was with Michael Hutchins.
0: That
1: at the Convention Center in Winnipeg.
0: A little piece of my heart just broke off and fell.
1: Wow,
0: man. What are your thoughts on this? Let us know on our Coast Facebook page. 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A little slow in a few spots this morning. Columbus, as you go past Freshwater, got some indications that slow moving going through there. If you're going to be around the Dunlop's Industrial Park in Mount Pearl, looks like we have some slowdowns around Ruth Avenue going around to Columbus Avenue this morning. And, you know, a lot of construction on the go is the reason for that as well, so just be careful. The reason the backup continues on Ruby Line, and looks like it's really backed up pretty far there. That's due to Robert E. Hallett being closed from Ruby Line to Brookfield Road. There's work being done at the Portugal Cove Road, Majors Path, Airport Heights Drive intersection, so slow-moving traffic coming in from Portugal Cove Road for that one. Bridge work will continue on the Columbus Drive overpass near Waterford Bridge Road, and Water Street lane reductions are in place. And it looks like with the construction crews arriving on scene, the equipment and signs already there, Outer Ring Road between Paradise and Thorburn going to be busy with some guardrail work being done. Two ferries sailing from Belle Island, and if you have a traffic tip, call us on the Coastline, 754-1011.
2: When that first sip of coffee hits your lips, and that first song hits your ears, you know it's going to be a great day. 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Coast 1011.

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1: why are you calling me?
2: Brianna and I were just having a chat this morning. 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
1: Oh my God!
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0: Right now it's mostly cloudy and zero.
1: Well, by now you've probably seen some form of this story show up in your Facebook feeds and other social media. A guy from Seattle was vacationing in Hawaii.
0: Yeah.
1: And he's 37 years of age. If you want to go find his name, it's floating around there, where he works and all that sort of stuff.
0: Yep.
1: Now, some have claimed he said that this monk seal got too close to his family, so he was captured on cell phone video hurling a huge rock at a beloved monk seal.
0: And endangered monk seal.
1: Just missed the seal's head.
0: And I love to see tools get their comeuppance.
1: Well, your wish is their command.
0: Yeah, he yelled out because beachgoers were saying, you know, stop attacking this seal.
1: Yeah, we're calling the cops.
0: And he was like, I'm rich.
1: I'll pay a fine.
0: I don't care. Mm-hmm. Yeah.
1: Well, this video got around very, very quickly. And this seal has a name, Lanny.
0: He's common in the area.
1: Yeah, well, she has a pup, too.
0: Okay.
1: With her. So, dude did this. And then footage showed up not long afterwards of a local, without a shirt,
0: yep,
1: dished out his own version of karma.
0: Yep. Pounded him.
1: Uh-huh.
0: And thank you, local.
1: Here's where the story gets even better. State Senator Brenton Awa showed off a letter of recognition for the guy who took care of the seal.
0: Yeah.
1: The guy
0: who beat him up.
1: He said, and I quote, some of us have seen environmental activists, I like to call them, who took matters into his own hands to educate what might happen when you mess with our lands or animals.
0: Mm-hmm.
1: Our attorney over here wants to make it clear that we don't condone violence, but we did make a letter of recognition for Mr. Ambassador of Aloha.
0: Yeah, and exactly. You don't do that. Who do you think you are? And if you're claiming that you're protecting your family, there's nobody in the water next to the seal.
1: The seal
0: you're
1: is swimming
0: just
1: away.
0: Being,
1: yeah.
0: I can't use the word I want to use.
1: No, but you know,
0: there's a lot of them.
1: You hear a lot of these stories, but you just wish that justice would be served. And
0: you know, just because you're rich or you claim you're rich,
1: yeah,
0: doesn't excuse
1: no
0: behavior.
1: Say something arrogant like, fine me, I'm rich.
0: Fine you.
1: So he's got a few.
0: Fine you a hole.
1: Right.
0: Put in it.
1: And no words.
0: Can you tell this sort of stuff makes
1: exactly,
0: me angry?
1: Exactly.
0: Don't be hurting the animals.
1: Mm-hmm.
0: I'm very much an eye for an eye. How about we throw a rock at your head there, buddy?
1: I would like to see a video of you talking to this guy.
0: No, I wouldn't talk to him. And my size 7.5 foot would find somewhere to go, though. I'd be Red Foreman.
1: Yes, there you go. And somewhere Lanny the Seal is going, you go, Carolyn.
0: Yep.
1: Woo, woo, woo. And dude is also going to be facing some charges as well. So,
0: I love that for him.
1: Great story. Maybe a lesson learned and maybe he'll better himself.
0: Probably not.
1: Yeah. Well, we can dare to dream.
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0: It's cloudy. We're at zero.
1: Here's Lionel Richie, dancing on the ceiling. Mornings on the Coast.

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1: I'm just checking. Yeah, it's still patchy fog. A little bit of patchy fog and zero right now. Things should warm up, though, around 9 degrees, but the sun's going to come out eventually.
0: Tomorrow?
1: Maybe.
0: Bet your bottom dollar.
1: Yeah, it's going to come out.
0: Mm-hmm. Those of you who have been waiting, demanding answers, well, you may get some this afternoon.
1: Yeah, not from you and I.
0: Nope.
1: We have no answers because they know not to trust us with information.
0: No.
1: Talking about the Churchill Park Music Festival. Of course, they've announced, well, the Dixie Chicks, Elle King, Amanda Marshall, July 18th. Not sure what day this is for, whether it's for the 17th or whether it's for the following weekend, but we are going to have another concert announcement for the Churchill Park Music Festival coming up with Miss Dana at noon today.
0: So that would lead us to believe that maybe, just maybe, this time tomorrow we'll be awarding tickets to unknown show.
1: Could you possibly mean a beat the box office situation? Is that an opportunity? Are we jumping the gun? Are we being presumptuous?
0: Bet your bottom dollar.
1: Yes, we are.
0: That tomorrow we may give you that opportunity.
1: Yeah, so we're anxiously awaiting, much as you are yourselves, to find out who and when.
0: Yep. Noon today we'll have that announcement with Dana Parsons.
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0: Top of the morning to you. It's Bill and Carolyn.
1: If you're like us and you didn't realize that the May 2-4 is this coming weekend.
0: Yeah.
1: Surprise.
0: Wow. I have so many things to get ready. I need to buy meat. Here's Alana Miles on the Coast.

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1: I like it. 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
1: We've got a bit of cloud and fog, still only zero. It is expected to warm up when the sun comes out.
0: The RNC is celebrating National Police Week this week. So to all of them, especially the ones that ride on the horses.
1: Oh, yeah.
0: Yeah, we appreciate you.
1: Bring the horses. I want to see the horsies.
0: Here's Bon Jovi on the Coast.

0: You're busy in the morning. Yeah, we get that. So get your news, weather, traffic, and the greatest hits of all time with Bill and Carolyn in the morning.
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0: Coast, 101.1, 923. I'm Bill, and that's Carolyn.
1: Right now, we are looking at some fog and cloud. It is zero.
0: Well, for the past 10 years, we've talked about it. Trouble Bound Studio, 10th annual St. John's Tattoo Convention at the RE/MAX Center.
1: Yes, and for 10 years, you've been saying you're going to get a tattoo.
0: That's right. And here it is, 2026, and I'm still ink-free.
1: Yeah.
0: Now,
1: so what are you going to do about that?
0: Well, first of all, they invited us to come on down.
1: They did.
0: Take a little look-see and see what's going on. And
1: yes.
0: I responded to their message with, hey, are you guys mobile? I invited them if they wanted to come up here.
1: And have a little, zzz.
0: Yeah, I'll get tattooed right here on the show.
1: Okay.
0: It's like, and
1: will you?
0: Yeah.
1: What's your pain tolerance?
0: I don't know yet. We'll find out.
1: Yeah, we will.
0: When we hear the first zzz.
1: Yeah.
0: Okay.
1: Maybe you'll just get a dot.
0: But it wouldn't be a dot. It would be
1: a dash.
0: Be Venus. A little dot. See, that's Venus.
1: A little dot.
0: Yeah.
1: Yeah.
0: Yeah. But
1: yeah, I need to get something else.
0: Yeah.
1: Yeah.
0: We'll see if they
1: come up. I'm going to see if they can design me a thing with some dog paws and business.
0: I bet you they could.
1: Yeah.
0: I bet you they could. We'll see if they respond to us. The message is out there.
1: Yeah.
0: And,
1: that'd be fun.
0: We'll wait and see what happens.
1: That'd be fun. I would enjoy that much more than you. I will tell you that now. What is it you wanted to get? Was it a maple leaf?
0: I'm not sure yet. I think there's something written on the forearm. There's a line from a song that I've always loved.
1: Right, yeah.
0: And used as my mantra. And
1: From your elbow to your wrist?
0: Yeah, maybe.
1: Because it's a long line. You do realize it's a long line,
0: I do small font, of course. But, you know, we're not experts. We'll see what the experts have to say. If they're saying something like, a line like that, we should start at the wrist and go all the way up to your shoulders. Like, whoa, hold on there, cowboy. Hold on. But we'll see what happens.
1: Get a paragraph.
0: Get a whole verse
1: of a song. Get the whole verse, yeah.
0: But
1: you
0: know,
1: and the artist and the title and the YouTube link.
0: My gosh, you're losing control. I went from getting a tattoo to being a circus attraction. We'll keep you posted. We'll see what happens.
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3: Good morning. Sunshine, partly sunny at times today, 6 degrees along the coast, 9 inland, southeast winds at 15 to 30. Clouding up tonight, lows near 2, developing rain, 9 degrees tomorrow. Rain, drizzle, and fog, 3 degrees Tuesday night, cloudy and windy near 10 degrees on Wednesday. I'm Precision Weather Meteorologist Russ Marley for Coast 1011.
0: A little misty, but now a little more sunshine in St. John's and 1 degree. Clarenville, overcast, and 8.

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0: Coast 101.1. Good morning. It's Bill and Carolyn.
1: We have a mix of sun and cloud and fog. It's 1 degree.
0: Don't forget, big Churchill Park Music Festival announcement coming up at 12 noon today with our very own Dana Parsons. And boy, she's a rumor mill just waiting to happen.
1: I know.
0: She has so many ideas. We'll find out which one of those, if any of them, are correct at that time. Here's Phil Collins, Coast 101.1.

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0: Coast 101.1 947. You are doing a lot of singing this morning. I don't even think you realize it.
1: It's probably not a good thing.
0: Well, you know. I mean, you must be all refreshed and recharged after a week of vacation.
1: Yeah, that'll be done by tomorrow.
0: Okay.
1: I'm going to be exhausted before the day is out.
0: 947 with Bill and Carolyn.
1: It's still cloudy and foggy and whatever.
0: There we go.
1: Oh, my God. I'm sorry. I'm doing research right now, and you're distracting me.
0: I'm sorry about that. Yes, we have been getting phone calls from listeners, and we're talking about the Churchill Park Music Festival. Big announcement coming up at 12 noon today.
1: Yeah.
0: Rumors everywhere.
1: Oh, yeah. Oh. Even calls from cab drivers going, hearing that it might be.
0: Yeah. Everyone's got something.
1: Yep.
0: But we're not going to share the rumors
1: just
0: because.
1: Nope. Not going to be them.
0: Okay. Okay.
1: Well, it's not.
0: You know,
1: they're going to be in the States, New York and New Jersey.
0: Every single time we hear a rumor that you guys are
1: sharing. We search. We go online and look at their tour schedule.
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9: Good morning. Sunshine, partly sunny at times today, 6 degrees along the coast, 9 inland, southeast winds at 15 to 30. Clouding up tonight, lows near 2, developing rain, 9 degrees tomorrow. Rain, drizzle, and fog, 3 degrees Tuesday night, cloudy and windy near 10 degrees on Wednesday. I'm Precision Weather Meteorologist Russ Farley for Coast 101.1.
10: A little bit of sunshine, a little bit of fog, a little bit of everything here in St. John's. 1 degree, Clarenville, overcast, and 9.

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They rocked it out at the Churchill Park Music Festival not too long ago. That's Def Leppard with Pour Some Sugar on Me on the Coast. I'm Dana Parsons. Speaking of the Churchill Park Music Festival, guess what? I've got an announcement coming up today, a Beat the Box Office. So make sure you stay tuned into the Coast. We will keep you in the know who is next to perform at this year's Churchill Park Music Festival. Here's Paul Carrick, Don't Shed a Tear on the Coast.

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That's Bruno Mars, Just the Way You Are on the coast. I'm Dana Parsons. What a beautiful day we had yesterday. Bursts of sunshine, warmer temperatures. I sat outside for as long as I could yesterday, reading in the sun, and hopefully more of those days ahead. Here's Fleetwood Mac with Dreams on the coast.

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0: That's Blue Rodeo Tilly and myself again on the coast. I'm Dana Parsons, and I'm hoping all of you who are moms and those of you who fill that role of mom were treated like queens yesterday for Mother's Day. Our family got out for a little supper to celebrate it with my mom, and it was really lovely. And of course, we had such beautiful weather too, so that just amped up the day even more. Today, we have this fresh new week ahead of us. As I mentioned earlier, we have an announcement coming up for the Churchill Park Music Festival, so keep an ear out for that. Today, I want to ask, what did you wear to your prom? Do you remember? Depending on when you graduated, those silk puffy sleeves and Malpearl curl could have been taking up a lot of real estate. Yeah, I love those pictures from the 80s. The dresses back then were just so dramatic. Maybe you had a powder blue ruffled tux. When did you graduate? What did you wear to your prom? Have you worn it again? Did you keep that outfit? I want to know. Lots of questions today. Join in the conversation happening on our Coast Facebook page. You can also hit us up anytime on the Coast line at 754-1011. We're going to get a look at our Coast Precision Weather in just a bit.
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5: Sunshine, partly sunny at times, 6 degrees along the coast, 9 further inland, southeast winds at 15 to 30, increasing cloudiness tonight, lows near 2. Developing rain, 9 degrees tomorrow, periods of rain, drizzle and fog, 3 degrees tomorrow night, cloudy and windy near 10 degrees on Wednesday. I'm Precision Weather Meteorologist Russ Murley for Coast 1011.
0: Okay, it's starting to brighten up out there here in St. John's, right now sitting at 2 degrees, Clarenville significantly warmer at 11 degrees on the coast.

That's Beck with Loser on the Coast. I'm Dana Parsons. I love this next song. If there was any song that would bring you up on a Monday, it's got to be this one. Whitney Houston, I Want to Dance with Somebody on the Coast.

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They performed at the Churchill Park Music Festival not too long ago. That's Honeymoon Suite, Feel It Again on the Coast. I'm Dana Parsons. Don't forget, coming up at noon, I've got the next announcement for the Churchill Park Music Festival. Here's Deep Blue Something, USA. Breakfast at Tiffany's.

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Coast. I'm Dana Parsons, and we are getting into prom season now. Pretty soon, our Tell Me Something Good posts that we always put up on a Monday, they are going to be bursting with grad pictures and gowns and motorcades. I think they still do motorcades. Tuxes. And I love every little bit of this. It is a joyful time. It is a magical time for kids. And so that got me thinking about our prom day. For myself, itty bitty Dana, I did a large updo with my hair. I had a green velvet floor length gown. I still have it. And yes, it still fits. And I have worn it. It's not an outrageous dress. And I graduated 1998. And so the fashion was not as wild as it was back in the 80s or the 90s or, you know, 50s or 60s. But depending on when you graduate,

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13: Sunshine, partly sunny at times, 6 degrees along the coast, 9 further inland, southeast winds at 15 to 30. Increasing cloudiness tonight, lows near 2. Developing rain, 9 degrees tomorrow, periods of rain, drizzle and fog, 3 degrees tomorrow night, cloudy and windy near 10 degrees on Wednesday. I'm Precision Weather Meteorologist Russ Murley for Coast 101.1.
12: We've warmed it up a degree right now here in St. John's. It's 3 degrees. Clarendonville is sitting at 12 on the coast.

My Wedding Song, Huey Lewis in the News, The Power of Love on the Coast. I'm Dana Parsons. Here's The Pretenders. I'll Stand By You on the Coast.

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1: You know, nobody got possessed.
3: Ducks. Marlena.
1: See? You try to pretend you don't know.
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1: Uh-huh.
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That's Blind Melon with No Rain on the Coast. I'm Dana Parsons. I'm okay with the rain. It's the snow that none of us can handle right now, and it doesn't look like we've got any coming our way this week. As we get closer to the weekend, warming things

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0: It's Rock and Hyde with Dirty Water on the Coast. I'm Dana Parsons, and if you were out and about for a drive today, not too many serious holdups, although we do have some work being done here and there in and around the city. We've got all of the ramps closed at Heavy Tree Road interchange on Pitts Memorial Drive. Robert E. Howlett closed from Ruby Line to Brookfield Road. We've got some work happening for Portugal Cove Road, Majors Path, and Airport Heights, and that does look a little bit slower than the rest of the spots I'm mentioning. Exit 31 from the Trans-Canada Highway eastbound to Roches Line is going to be closed, alternating single lane traffic through Roches Line underpass. And of course, that work continuing on for Columbus Drive overpass near Waterford Bridge Road. Water Street lane reductions will be in place starting in May the 20th. Other than that, everything else is looking pretty good. Team Guju is smooth sailing Outer Ring Road. Even Pitts Memorial looking pretty good. If you see something for Coast All Day Traffic, if you are out and about on an early lunch and you want to let us know, please do. We love hearing from you, and we also love getting traffic tips out so you can be coasting along safely and swiftly. Reach us anytime on X or give us a call on the coastline, 754-1011. Looking out the window, I felt like it was starting to brighten up a little bit, but the clouds are moving in, so we are going to check in with our Coast Precision Weather.
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That's Lady Gaga with Poker Face on the coast. I'm Dana Parsons. Never mind poker. Do you like getting in on bingo? There is a game happening tomorrow night. I've got the details, the where, the when, and the how much in just a bit. Here's Prince. Let's go crazy on the coast.

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You on the coast. I'm Dina Parsons, and coming up at noon, don't forget, we have that next big announcement coming up for the Churchill Park Music Festival. And let me tell you, it is going to be such a great announcement to make. I've got a feeling people are going to be in a flurry of excitement very soon. Keep an ear out. Here's the

0: That's John Parr with St. Elmo's Fire on the Coast. I'm Dana Parsons, and I'm having a good laugh today as I scroll down some of the comments, but also pictures that you are sending in. Thank you for that. Today I've been asking, what did you wear to your prom? Does it still fit? Do you still have it? Have you worn it? I want to know. Getting into the comment section, Chris Fudge wrote in. He said, my first stylish three-piece suit, yellow shirt and a tie. It was back in 2004. And that's the thing. Depending on when you graduated, some of these looks were very, very different. Debbie Cloutershea says, picture it, 1974 Purcellvic High School in Victoria. Pink and white hot pants with knee-high white boots. She said, thankfully, cameras were scarce back then. Not thankfully. I would love to see that. I mean, it's just such iconic fashion in the 70s and 80s. Denise Parsons wrote in to say she graduated in 1982 at Ascension Collegiate in Bay Roberts. We had to wear white. As girls, apparently they all had to wear white. The boys could wear their choice of suit, tops, different color jacket. You get the picture. She said we danced to our own song and at the end of an era written by one of our classmates. Okay, nice. You know, really, like I said, interesting. I'm also getting some Mount Pearl Curls being sent in, some pictures of some very large bouquets being worn as boutonnieres as well. Donna Morrissey sent us in her picture, 1988. I don't have it anymore. I did shorten it for a wedding, though. Hers was a navy blue dress. That one is nice. And we had Christine Brown, who Christine looks like she could be a cake topper. Class of 1989, G. Shaw. She said, I donated this one years ago. This would be reworn in musicals for sure. Big puffy sleeves, the big lace bottom of the dress, like something out of Meet Me in St. Louis. I love it. Keep your comments and your pictures coming. I want to know, do you still have your prom outfit? What did you wear? When did you graduate? Where did you graduate from? And if you still have the outfit, have you tried it on? I want to know. We are looking out right now, starting to brighten up again. Hopefully we will warm things up today. We've got your Coast Precision Weather coming up.
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1: 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RNC had a report of theft at a business in Churchill Square just before 9 yesterday morning. The suspect fled before police arrived, but they were able to identify her. There was another theft in progress at a business on Ropewalk Lane yesterday afternoon. The same woman was identified as the suspect. Officers found her walking in the area. She was arrested and charged with two counts of theft and breaches. There were also several outstanding warrants for the 30-year-old. 28-year-old Nathan Rideout's in court today for the start of his trial. He was arrested after a tip led the RNC to find him asleep behind the wheel of a vehicle on Hibbs Road in CBS last July. During a search of the vehicle, officers found an imitation switch gun, ammunition, and bear spray. He's facing 28 charges, including carelessly using a firearm or ammunition, carrying a concealed weapon, and possession of a weapon obtained by crime. 20-year-old Mitchell James Goulding of Holyrood will be in court today. He was arrested last November for a hit-and-run that significantly injured a pedestrian in September. The driver of a trail bike struck the pedestrian and left the scene. Goulding is charged with failing to remain at the scene of an accident causing bodily harm and dangerous driving causing bodily harm. He's also facing six offenses under the Highway Traffic Act. And 49-year-old Dennis Oliver appears in court today. He was arrested January 2025 after a lengthy investigation by the RCMP-RNC Integrated Internet Child Exploitation Unit. He's charged with transmitting, possessing, and accessing child pornography, as well as assault. Coast Precision
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3: Sunshine, partly sunny at times, 6 degrees along the coast, 9 further inland, southeast winds at 15 to 30. Increasing cloudiness tonight, lows near 2. Developing rain, 9 degrees tomorrow, periods of rain, drizzle and fog, 3 degrees tomorrow night. Cloudy and windy near 10 degrees on Wednesday. I'm Precision Weather Meteorologist Ross Murley for Coast 1011.
2: Looking out the window, I keep hoping for a little bit of sunshine, but it is a bit of a gray day out there. St. John's, we are seeing 4 degrees, and in Clarenville, they are sitting at 12 degrees. Classic Hits, Coast 1011. Okay, you know what? I think it's time. It is time right now for us to make this announcement for the Churchill Park Music Festival. Bill Hart is here jumping up and down. He's pretty excited. I am too. It is going to be Keith Urban. Keith Urban is coming to the Churchill Park Music Festival. And you just know Keith Urban is going to absolutely rock the Churchill Park Music Festival. It's time to beat the box office to win a pair of tickets now. Give me a call. 754-1011. The winner is going to grab two tickets to see once again Keith Urban, who was going to be joined by Russell Dickerson, also Dallas Smith. July the 24th, tickets for the Churchill Park Music Festival for that date are going to be going on sale for May the 14th. 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Keith Urban at the Churchill Park Music Festival. Give me a call, 754-1011. I'm going to go with caller number 15.

0: All right, that was Sam Roberts on the coast. I'm Dana Parsons, and joining me right now, I have a very excited David Greenslade. Welcome to the coast, David.
1: Thank you.
0: What are you doing today?
1: Oh, I'm just taking it easy today out here in Paddy's Pond, just enjoying the day out in the woods.
0: Nice. Well, David, you are my caller number 15, which means you are winning two tickets to head on out and see Keith Urban at the Churchill Park Music Festival for July the 24th. What do you think about it?
1: Oh, my God, that's awesome. This year, I can't wait to go to the festival. And I love Keith Urban because I was listening to the song, One Like You. And I was sitting here and I was like, what's the chance of me calling now? And I'm going to be caller 15.
0: You were, David. You did it. You are my caller number 15. And guess what? You're also going to see Russell Dickerson, also Dallas Smith. It is going to be quite an epic show because if anybody knows how to rock a show, it is Keith Urban. He is such a fantastic musician. So the question is, who's going to be lucky enough to come with you, David?
1: Oh, I'm going to find somebody because all the women love Keith Urban.
0: The women and the men, everybody loves them. Well, listen, David,
1: I am sure
0: this has made your day, your week, and your month, and maybe even your year. We'll see. I hope you have such a fun time at the Churchill Park Music Festival.
1: Thanks, Dana.
0: Tickets to see Keith Urban, Russell Dickerson, and also Dallas Smith July the 24th at this year's Churchill Park Music Festival will go on sale May the 14th at noon by visiting churchillparkmusicfestival.com. 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It's Grammy Award winner, American Idol judge, Country Music Award, two-time Entertainer of the Year with over 11 billion streams, Keith Urban. 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Grab details and tickets once again, churchillparkmusicfestival.com.

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1: And I'm Peter, and this is my thermos.
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2: That was a little bit of ABBA, Dijima the Know on the Coast. I'm Dana Parsons, and what an exciting morning we have already had here. A great start to the week, learning that Keith Urban is going to be performing at this year's Churchill Park Music Festival. We had David Green slayed as McCullough number 15. So I have a feeling that today's Tell Me Something Good moment for David Green slayed will be winning those tickets. Not only is it Keith Urban, it's also special guests Russell Dickerson and Dallas Smith. This is for July the 24th. Once again, this year's Churchill Park Music Festival. Tickets will go on sale May the 14th at noon by visiting Churchill Park Music Festival. But don't forget, coming up, we're going to have some Beat the Box offices happening throughout our coast shows. So maybe as you coast home with Joni Angelo, maybe when you wake up tomorrow morning with Bill and Carolyn, make sure you keep an ear out today for that. So definitely some Tell Me Something Good moments as all of these acts are rolling out. It just makes people so excited for what's coming this summer, something to look forward to. And that brings me to our Tell Me Something Good post. I'm getting up on our Coast Facebook page right now. So if you celebrated something over the weekend, I know many people were excited for Mother's Day. Maybe that was your Tell Me Something Good moment. Maybe it's currently your birthday, a coworker's birthday or anniversary. Maybe it was the Churchill Park Music Festival announcement. Whatever it is you are enjoying and celebrating, we want to be a part of it. So pop on over to our Coast Facebook page now and tell us something good. We've got your Coast Precision Weather coming up.
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8: Sunshine, partly sunny at times, 6 degrees along the coast, 9 further inland, southeast winds at 15 to 30. Increasing cloudiness tonight, lows near 2. Developing rain, 9 degrees tomorrow, periods of rain, drizzle and fog, 3 degrees tomorrow night. Cloudy and windy near 10 degrees on Wednesday. I'm Precision Weather Meteorologist Ross Murley for Coast 1011.
2: Looking out the window here in St. John's, still cloudy. We're sitting at 4 degrees. Clarenville's significantly warmer. They're enjoying 15 degrees on the coast.

Cochran, I wish you well on the coast. I'm Dana Parsons. Each Monday, we put up our Tell Me Something Good post. If you're celebrating something today, maybe it happened over the weekend or this week, share it with us. Pop on over to our Coast Facebook page and tell us something good. Here's Cyndi Lauper.

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She will be here for this year's Churchill Park Music Festival. That is Amanda Marshall, and that show is for July the 18th. Included in that, of course, The Chicks, also L. King. It is such a fantastic night of music that's going to be happening. And then, of course, earlier today at noon, we just announced that Keith Urban will be headlining the Churchill Park Music Festival for July the 24th. Special guests, Russell Dickerson and also Dallas Smith. Those tickets are going to go on sale Thursday at noon at churchillparkmusicfestival.com. Make sure you are in the know. Keep an ear out, because here on the coast, we are going to be giving you a chance to beat the box office. And you never know. Could happen as you coast home. It could happen as you wake up with Bill and Carolyn. Here's a Avicii, Wake Me Up on the Coast.

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0: That's April Wine with Say Hello on the Coast. I'm Dana Parsons. Myself and some of the Coast crew are going to have to dust off our best duds and get ready for Blind Date with a Star. It is back, and it is for the Learning Disabilities Association of Newfoundland and Labrador. This night is their largest fundraiser, and it's really a great time to get in on. It is June the 9th. And what happens is you arrive at the Sheridan Hotel. There's a lot of mingling happening first. And then, one by one, you start finding out who your group is going to be matched with. It is a local star. It could be a writer, a singer. It could be an artist. It could be somebody who's on the news. You don't know who you will be paired with. And you also don't know where you are going until they announce it. But let me tell you, all of these spots are winners over 24 restaurants that are taking part in it. Everything from North 48 to the Pinnacle, Smoke and Oak, the Fish Exchange, Grotto, the Keg. I mean, it is just a beautiful list of restaurants that are coming on board. And once again, a lot of local folks like myself and the Coast crew. We're going to be heading out, going on a date. We can't wait. It's happening June the 9th. So if you've got family members, friends, your work crew, you want to take part in it, all you have to do is visit LDANL.ca. That is for the Learning Disabilities Association, Newfoundland and Labrador. Once again, LDANL.ca. And that will bring you into the website. So get signed up. We will see you there. It's going to be a lot of fun, supported by Leon's, Newfoundland Power, Hibernia Management, the Sheridan Hotel, and of course, us here at Coast 101. Hey! It's gonna
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3: Good afternoon, I'm Carolyn Moore with Coast Local Headlines for Slancho Whiskey Bar, featuring fine whiskeys, wines, and cocktails, live music on their baby grand piano, captivating harbor views, and free parking, 115 Duckworth Street. RNC had a report of theft at a business in Churchill Square just before 9 yesterday morning. The suspect fled before police arrived, but they were able to identify her. There was another theft in progress at a business on Ropewalk Lane yesterday afternoon. The same woman was identified as the suspect. Officers found her walking in the area. She was arrested and charged with two counts of theft and breaches. There were also several outstanding warrants for the 30-year-old. 28-year-old Nathan Rideout's in court today for the start of his trial. He was arrested after a tip led the RNC to find him asleep behind the wheel of a vehicle on Hibbs Road in CBS last July. During a search of the vehicle, officers found an imitation switch gun, ammunition, and bear spray. He's facing 28 charges, including carelessly using a firearm or ammunition, carrying a concealed weapon, and possession of a weapon obtained by crime. 20-year-old Mitchell James Goulding of Holyrood will be in court today. He was arrested last November for a hit-and-run that significantly injured a pedestrian in September. The driver of a trail bike struck the pedestrian and left the scene. Goulding is charged with failing to remain at the scene of an accident causing bodily harm and dangerous driving causing bodily harm. He's also facing six offenses under the Highway Traffic Act. And 49-year-old Dennis Oliver appears in court today. He was arrested January 2025 after a lengthy investigation by the RCMP-RNC Integrated Internet Child Exploitation Unit. He's charged with transmitting, possessing, and accessing child pornography, as well as assault. Coast Precision
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5: Sunshine, partly sunny at times, 6 degrees along the coast, 9 further inland, southeast winds at 15 to 30. Increasing cloudiness tonight, lows near 2. Developing rain, 9 degrees tomorrow, periods of rain, drizzle, and fog, 3 degrees tomorrow night. Cloudy and windy, near 10 degrees on Wednesday. I'm Precision Weather Meteorologist Ross Murley for Coast 101.
4: Here in St. John's, it is cloudy and 4. Clarenville's dipped down a little bit. They're sitting at 12 degrees on the coast.

That's Natalie Imbruglia with Torn on the Coast. I'm Dana Parsons, and today I'm asking, do you remember what you wore to your prom? Because, of course, it is prom season for many kiddos over the next couple of weeks, for sure. If you do remember what you wore, do you still have it? Does it fit? Have you tried it on? I want to know. Here's Mr. Broken Wings.

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0: Alana Miles with Love Is on the Coast. I'm Dana Parsons, and I am loving all of these comments and pictures. So many great pictures coming in under today's question. Do you remember what you wore to your prom? Do you still have that prom outfit? And have you tried it on? Depending on when you graduated, some of these outfits are just, I mean, it's like something out of a wild movie. Some of them look like, you know, cake toppers. I've mentioned that some of the tuxes look like they're out of the movie with Jim Carrey, Dumb and Dumber. You know, the ruffled powder tuxes. They're amazing. 70s and 80s, I think they had the best prom outfits. Heading over to our Coast Facebook page, Valerie Lynn Coffey said, yes, I still have my prom dress because it was made for me. And yes, it still fits. Love it. Tina Coates said she graduated in 1991 from E.J. Pratt in Brownsdale. She said it was the first year that the graduating class wore different dresses. She said, yes, you read that right. They used to wear the same dresses. This one that she wore, it was an off-the-shoulder peach dress. It was beautiful. She said, I had many compliments on it. I still do have it. I'm not sure why. because the memories. I mean, you know, a prom outfit is pretty epic. It signifies a big moment in your life, I think. Christine Brown sent us in a picture from her grad dress, 1989. Gee, Shaw, she said, I donated this one years ago. But this is a good example of when I say a cake topper. This is what Christine's outfit looks like. It is so dramatic. It is teal and white and lace and puffy sleeves and satin. All of the trends combined in one outfit. Cindy Bixby sent us in a picture of hers. She said, I graduated 1990. I don't have it anymore. It went in a Goodwill bag in the early 2000s. Here's the thing. A lot of these dresses and styles, you know, all of these fads, they always come back around. And, you know, even the ones that you think we'll never see that again, by the summer, you'll see it all. It all gets recycled. And I don't mind it one bit because some of these dresses, you know, you cut off a sleeve or you add something and it's a completely different look. And then, of course, you know, if you are reusing these outfits, it's a great way for reducing, reusing, and recycling. And I am all about that. Hey, if you've got a picture of your prom outfit, I'd love to see it. Include it in the comments section while you were chiming in today. Do you remember what you wore to your prom? And do you still have it? Have you worn it? Have you tried it on? Let me know. We've got your Coast Precision Weather coming up.
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7: Sunshine, partly sunny at times, 6 degrees along the coast, 9 further inland, southeast winds at 15 to 30. Increasing cloudiness tonight, lows near 2. Developing rain, 9 degrees tomorrow, periods of rain, drizzle and fog, 3 degrees tomorrow night, cloudy and windy near 10 degrees on Wednesday. I'm Precision Weather Meteorologist Russ Murley for Coast 101.1.
0: In St. John's, it's cloudy and 4. Clarenville is sitting at 12 degrees on the coast.

That's 9 days. Absolutely. Story of a Girl on the Coast. I'm Dana Parsons. Coming up for tomorrow night, there is a beautiful night of music happening at the A.C. Hunter Library. Books and music. I got some of the details on the way in just a bit. Here's the Red Hot Chili Peppers, Scar Tissue.

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Madonna, Like a Prayer on the Coast. I'm Dana Parsons. I'm hoping you're having a great Monday so far. I know many people are chiming in under our Tell Me Something Good post with great memories of yesterday's Mother's Day, too. I'm hoping it

0: I don't know. I just hate being at work.
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0: I have not started training just yet because I've had a little bit of an issue with one of my feet, but I have done it before. This will be my third time doing it, and it really is a beautiful experience. Everybody is doing it at their own pace, in their own fashion, and there's just so much support along the way as you are running or walking or skipping along from Paradise through to Mount Pearl, right on through to downtown St. John. So many people on the side of the road giving you love and encouragement. It is a wonderful experience. So if you've never done it before, go sign up now. I can assure you, you'll have a good time doing it. Join in with your friends, your family members, your coworkers, myself and Adam Jenkins here at the Coast. And I do believe Leslie Angor as well. We are going to be doing it this year together, and it's going to be a lot of fun. So the countdown is on. Once again, the 98th annual Tele 10, proudly supported by us here at Coast 101.1.
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9: Sunshine, partly sunny at times, 6 degrees along the coast, 9 further inland, southeast winds at 15 to 30. Increasing cloudiness tonight, lows near 2. Developing rain, 9 degrees tomorrow, periods of rain, drizzle and fog, 3 degrees tomorrow night. Cloudy and windy near 10 degrees on Wednesday. I'm Precision Weather Meteorologist Russ Murley for Coast 1011.
8: I really thought we'd see the sunshine and warm things up today, but it doesn't look like that is going to be happening. In St. John's, it is cloudy and 4. Clarenville is seeing 12 degrees on the coast.

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Dana Farsons. What a great day it was yesterday. It just so happened to be Mother's Day that we were getting warmer temperatures and sunshine. We're not seeing it right now today here in St. John's. Clarenville's been warmer than we have been. That's for sure. They've made it to 15 degrees today. But looking ahead at Thursday and Friday, it does look like we will be heading back into some warmer temperatures, some double digits and sunshine. So hold on hope until then. Here's Adele with Rolling in the Deep on the Coast.

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That's FM, just like you on the coast. I'm Dana Parsons. Today, we are getting so many great comments. We are getting so many great pictures coming in from your proms. Thank you to those of you sending in the visuals. We're seeing lots of silk fabrics, lots of puffy sleeves, a lot of high hair as well. And I have a feeling, depending on when you graduated, this song might have been played at your prom. It's Queen and David Bowie with Under Pressure on the coast.

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Or hardly working? Either way, Coast at Work with Dana Parsons will help get you through your day. 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

0: That's Avril Lavigne on the coast. Hey, it's me, Dana Parsons. It has been a nice, calm Monday on the roads. Of course, we do have some little projects that are happening right now. Not so little is the section near Heavy Tree Road. So all of the ramps are closed at Heavy Tree Road interchange on Pitts Memorial Drive. Robert E. Howlett, they are closed from Ruby Line to Brookfield Road. Work happening there for the next little bit. We have some work continuing on for Portico Cove Road, Major's Path, and Airport Heights Drive. As well, exit 31 from the Trans-Canada Highway eastbound to Roaches Line, that is closed. Alternating single lane traffic through the Roaches Line underpass, and that bridge work continuing on for Columbus Drive overpass near Waterford Bridge Road. That's looking pretty good though. If you are out and about, it's, you know, smooth sailing somewhat. We do have some street cleaning kicking in tonight at about 10 p.m., cluing up at 6 a.m. tomorrow. That is for Adams Avenue. We've got Barters Hill, Casey Street, Cashin Avenue, Gulf Avenue, Patrick Street, Pennywell Road, and Prince of Wales Street. If you want to be in the know for that, you want to grab all of the details to see if your side of the street is included, you can visit stjohns.ca and also sign up for all of those notifications. It's always a good thing to find out when it's happening so that it's not, you know, the middle of the night and you're running out in your dressing gown. And I say that from experience. If you were out today and you see something that's slowing down traffic, let us know, please. Anytime, call us on the coastline at 754-1011. Hey! It's gonna be a
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5: Sunshine, partly sunny at times, 6 degrees along the coast, 9 further inland, southeast winds at 15 to 30. Increasing cloudiness tonight, lows near 2. Developing rain, 9 degrees tomorrow, periods of rain, drizzle and fog, 3 degrees tomorrow night. Cloudy and windy near 10 degrees on Wednesday. I'm Precision Weather Meteorologist Ross Murley for Coast 1011.
0: Looks like the sun is trying to come out again. Here in St. John's, it is 3 degrees. Clarenville is enjoying 11 degrees on the coast.

That's America with Sister Golden Hair on the Coast. I'm Dana Parsons. We've got some Toronto coming up in just a bit. But first, here's Tears for Fears with Shout on the Coast.

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The Northern Pike, she ain't pretty on the coast. I'm Dana Parsons, and if you are hungry, you're thinking ahead to supper that you don't want to cook, don't forget, as you coast home with Tony Angelo, he'll return to his Name It to Claim It contest with our friends at No Name Pizza, 30 Rope Walk Lane. They don't need a name to be the best. 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Here's Filter. Take a picture on the coast.

That's Starship on the Coast. I'm Dana Parsons. I was pretty excited to announce today at noon that Keith Urban is going to be the next special guest for the Churchill Park Music Festival. He is rocking it out July the 24th. He'll be joined by Russell Dickerson, also Dallas Smith. Tickets go on sale May the 14th at noon. You'll be able to get all of the details and the tickets at churchillparkmusicfestival.com. But in the meantime, I want you to keep an ear out because we will be giving you a couple of chances to be

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9: Sunshine, partly sunny at times, 6 degrees along the coast, 9 further inland, southeast winds at 15 to 30. Increasing cloudiness tonight, lows near 2. Developing rain, 9 degrees tomorrow, periods of rain, drizzle and fog, 3 degrees tomorrow night. Cloudy and windy near 10 degrees on Wednesday. I'm Precision Weather Meteorologist Ross Murley for Coast 101.

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That's Iris. How you doing? Happy Monday. It's Tony Angelo. Good to have you along as we kick off another week and kick off the Coast home. Hope all the moms out there had a wonderful Mother's Day yesterday. It was a beautiful day weather-wise, and I hope you had a chance to enjoy it. Vanessa Carlton, now here's 1,000 Miles, Coast 101.1.

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1: Ridiculously expensive. It was like $16 for $10. I'm like, no, why? 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

This is Coast 101.1, Crowded House and Something So Strong. How you doing? It's Tony Angelo. Big news today, Churchill Park Music Festival announcing another act for this summer, and it's going to be an awesome time. Did you see this guy when he was at Mile One Center? He was there for two shows. I saw one of them, and it was fantastic. We're talking about Keith Urban. I will give you all the details coming up in just a little bit. Is John Mellencamp now? Hurts So Good on the Coast.

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0: Midas Coast 101.1. That's Daniel Powder and Bad Day. At 3:21, it's Tony Angelo. Good to have you along for the Coast Home this afternoon. And yes, you heard it announced at noon today with Dana Parsons. Another act, couple of acts added to the Churchill Park Music Festival for the second weekend. This is for Friday, July 24th. Keith Urban. Man, oh man, did you see him when he was here at, it was Mile One Center at the time. He put off two great shows at Mile One Center. And I got to tell you, the guy is unbelievable. Just the show was just energetic, nonstop, action-packed, if you will. You'll pay for the whole seat, but you'll only need the edge. Yeah, it's a great show, and he's going to be there Friday, July 24th, headlining, along with special guests Russell Dickerson and Dallas Smith. So tickets going on sale this Thursday, May 14th at 12 noon. You might have a couple of chances to beat the box office before that happens. So keep listening. You never know. You might have a chance to win your tickets right here on Coast 101.1.
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3: Mostly cloudy sky takes hold, 2 degrees the low overnight. We'll get some rain setting up through the day Tuesday. Light at first, steadier as the day goes on, and the high 9. Light rain, some drizzle and fog Tuesday night, with the temperature at 5, and more of the same at Wednesday. Very cloudy, a bit breezy at times in the afternoon, some early drizzle, 10 degrees the high. This is Precision Weather Meteorologist Phil Spivak for Coast 101.1.
2: Thank you, Phil. Not very spring-like out there right now. Clarenville, mostly cloudy and 9 degrees right now. It's not too bad. Here in St. John's, mostly cloudy skies. We're at a cool 5 degrees.

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0: a transport truck going east past the Rod and Gun Club with a piece of scaffolding hanging off it. You might want to post it so people be careful.
1: All right, thanks for calling that in. That's a tractor trailer, I guess, transport truck heading eastbound on the TCH just past the Rod and Gun Club. Piece of scaffolding hanging off of it, so be careful. Hey, have you seen anything else going on? You know what to do. Give us a call on the Coastline, 709-754-1011. Let us know the details, and we'll pass it on with Coast All Day Traffic. 3:31 right now. 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

0: 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For more information, need that number again? 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

0: 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Who's going to drive you home tonight? Well, I guess it's going to be me, since it is the coast home, and that's my job. Those are the cars. And drive at 3:48. It's Tony Angelo. Yeah, if you're out on the TCH earlier on, had a call about a transport truck, and there was scaffolding hanging or flopping around or something. It must not have been strapped down properly. So if you're in the vicinity, that was the Rod and Gun Club news a little while ago. So keep your eyes peeled just in case that situation hasn't been rectified. And if you see anything else going on, call, let me know so we can pass it on with our Coast All Day traffic. Carolyn Moore is on the way with Coast Local Headlines. Stay tuned.
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1: Good afternoon. I'm Carolyn Moore with Coast Local Headlines for Leon's Furniture, Elizabeth Avenue, St. John's, and Armstrong Boulevard, Gander. RNC had a report of theft at a business in Churchill Square just before 9 yesterday morning. The suspect fled before police arrived, but they were able to identify her. There was another theft in progress at a business on Ropewalk Lane yesterday afternoon. The same woman was identified as the suspect. Officers found her walking in the area. She was arrested and charged with 2 counts of theft and breaches. There were also several outstanding warrants for the 30-year-old. 28-year-old Nathan Rideout's in court today for the start of his trial. He was arrested after a tip led the RNC to find him asleep behind the wheel of a vehicle on Hibbs Road in CBS last July. During a search of the vehicle, officers found an imitation switch gun, ammunition, and bear spray. He's facing 28 charges, including carelessly using a firearm or ammunition, carrying a concealed weapon, and possession of a weapon obtained by crime. 20-year-old Mitchell James Goulding of Holyrood will be in court today. He was arrested last November for a hit-and-run that significantly injured a pedestrian in September. The driver of a trail bike struck the pedestrian and left the scene. Goulding is charged with failing to remain at the scene of an accident causing bodily harm and dangerous driving causing bodily harm. He's also facing 6 offenses under the Highway Traffic Act. And 49-year-old Dennis Oliver appears in court today. He was arrested January 2025 after a lengthy investigation by the RCMP-RNC Integrated Internet Child Exploitation Unit. He's charged with transmitting, possessing, and accessing child pornography, as well as assault.
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4: Mostly cloudy sky, takes hold 2 degrees. The low overnight will get some rain setting up through the day Tuesday. Light at first, steadier as the day goes on, and the high 9. Light rain, some drizzle and fog Tuesday night with the temperature at 5 and more of the same into Wednesday. Very cloudy, a bit breezy at times in the afternoon, some early drizzle, 10 degrees the high. This is Precision Weather Meteorologist Phil Spivak for Coast 1011.
3: Thank you, Phil. Right now it's overcast, 10 degrees in the Clarenville area, and a little cooler than that here in St. John's. We've got a little bit of sunshine just breaking through the clouds. Our temperature's at 4 degrees.

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It's Tony Angelo coasting you home. 401, my Habs, doing well. They started off a little bit sloppy, but they certainly came around the end. And good to see Cole Caulfield score a goal.

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101.1. 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Hey, it's 412. Tony Angelo coasting you home. A little bit of sunshine. Fighting to peek through the clouds. It's good to see. Kenny Loggins now. Here's Danger Zone. 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

0: This is Coast 101.1. That's Nickelback and Far Away. 419, Tony Angelo. Look at that. Bit of sunshine peeking through the clouds out there. The clouds seem to be thinning out a little bit. That's not going to last long, though. I'm just wondering if that might bring the temperature up a little bit because, man, it's nowhere near spring-like outside there now. It's only like 4 degrees, so we'll check out your Coast Precision weather in just a couple of minutes' time. I want to remind you about this. I missed this last year, and I look forward to being back at it. It's Blind Date with a Star, the Learning Disabilities Association of Newfoundland and Labrador's largest fundraiser. It's an awesome night of mystery dining, and this year it's happening on June the 9th. So what happens is you get matched with a local star, and in some cases, you know, a star is kind of a stretch, but speaking for those of us here at Coast, well, there's a couple of stars here. Anyway, then you enjoy an amazing meal at one of St. John's best restaurants, like Exile by Jag, or look at that, Bellissimo. Oh, love Bellissimo. And BB Bistro is another one, and there's many, many more. So it's ldanl.ca for more information. Blind Date with a Star coming up on June the 9th, supported by Leon's Newfoundland Labrador Power, Hibernia Management, the Sheridan Hotel, and of course us here at Coast 101.1.
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12: Mostly cloudy sky takes hold, 2 degrees. The low overnight will get some rain setting up through the day Tuesday. Light at first, steadier as the day goes on, and the high 9. Light rain, some drizzle and fog Tuesday night with the temperature at 5 and more of the same into Wednesday. Very cloudy, a bit breezy at times in the afternoon, some early drizzle, 10 degrees the high. This is Precision Weather Meteorologist Phil Spivak for Coast 101.1.
0: Thank you, Phil. Overcast, 10 degrees in the Clarendonville area and outside our Coast studios right now. We've got some sunshine peeking through the clouds. Temperature at 4.

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That's Johnny Hates Jazz. Shattered Dreams, 427. Tony Angelo, yes, you are going to need sunglasses. There's a surprise. Melissa Etheridge, I Want to Come Over on the Coast.

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This is Coast 101, 442. Moffitt's right there, bang, bang, boom. Tony Angelo as he coast home. And yeah, a little sun to accompany on the way home. That's not bad. Hasn't brought the temperature up any, though. It's still a cool 4 degrees out there, and we are expecting a bit of rain. Cranberries right now. Here's Dreams, Coast 101.

0: This is Coast 101.1. That's Go West and King of Wishful Thinking. 451, it's Tony Angelo. 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Well, if you're going west on Columbus Drive, Prince Philip Parkway, it's a little bit slow going from pretty much Allendale Road almost right down to the Teen Gujou, and it's just more congestion than anything else from what I can see. And of course, you got the problem areas that have been giving people issues for a little while now. You got the bridge work, Columbus Drive overpass near Waterford Bridge Road. You got Portugal Cove Road, Major's Path, Airport Heights Drive, that area where they're putting in the roundabout. And of course, all ramps closed at the Heavy Tree Road interchange, Pitts Memorial Drive, Robert E. Howlett. Close from Ruby Line right through to Brookfield Road. So a few of those areas that you're going to have to watch out for as you make your way. And if you see anything else going on, call us, let us know on the coastline so we can get the details out there with the coast all day traffic. All right, the temperature did creep up just a couple of degrees. Phil will give you your Coast Precision weather details in just a few minutes' time. And Carolyn Moore on the way with Coast Local Headlines.
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8: 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I'm Carolyn Moore with Coast Local Headlines for View Resto Bar. Savor their scrumptious food, marvel at the spectacular harbor views, and free parking, 115 Duckworth Street. RNC had a report of theft at a business in Churchill Square just before 9 yesterday morning. The suspect fled before police arrived, but they were able to identify her. There was another theft in progress at a business on Ropewalk Lane yesterday afternoon. The same woman was identified as the suspect. Officers found her walking in the area. She was arrested and charged with 2 counts of theft and breaches. There were also several outstanding warrants for the 30-year-old. 28-year-old Nathan Rideout's in court today for the start of his trial. He was arrested after a tip led the RNC to find him asleep behind the wheel of a vehicle on Hibbs Road in CBS last July. During a search of the vehicle, officers found an imitation switch gun, ammunition, and bear spray. He's facing 28 charges, including carelessly using a firearm or ammunition, carrying a concealed weapon, and possession of a weapon obtained by crime. 20-year-old Mitchell James Goulding of Holyrood will be in court today. He was arrested last November for a hit-and-run that significantly injured a pedestrian in September. The driver of a trail bike struck the pedestrian and left the scene. Goulding is charged with failing to remain at the scene of an accident causing bodily harm and dangerous driving causing bodily harm. He's also facing 6 offenses under the Highway Traffic Act. And 49-year-old Dennis Oliver appears in court today. He was arrested January 2025 after a lengthy investigation by the RCMP-RNC Integrated Internet Child Exploitation Unit. He's charged with transmitting, possessing, and accessing child pornography, as well as assault.
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9: Mostly cloudy sky takes hold, 2 degrees. The low overnight will get some rain setting up through the day Tuesday. Light at first, steadier as the day goes on, and the high 9. Light rain, some drizzle and fog Tuesday night with the temperature at 5, and more of the same at Wednesday. Very cloudy, a bit breezy at times in the afternoon, some early drizzle, 10 degrees the high. This is Precision Weather Meteorologist Phil Spivak for Coast 1011.
1: Thank you, Phil. Seeing some sunny breaks in the Clarendonville area, temperature at 11 degrees, and sunny breaks here in St. John's as well. A little cooler here. Our temperature's at 6.

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Go your own way at 504. It's Tony Angelo coasting you home on this kind of cool Monday afternoon. Still to come before 6, give you a chance to play Name It to Claim It and win a jumbo pizza from No Name Pizza, Rope Walk Lane. 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
1: You know, nobody got possessed.
2: Marlena.
1: See? You try to pretend you don't know.
2: No.
1: Uh-huh.
2: I've never been more
1: ashamed. And it's out.
0: Phil,
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0: Carolyn,
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0: This is Coast 101.1. Glass Tiger, that's my song at 512. It's Tony Angelo. That song, or that music, means it's time to play a game. The game is called Name It to Claim It. Got a jumbo pizza up for grabs from No Name Pizza, 30 Rope Walk Lane. You know they don't need a name to be the best. All you got to do is tell me the name of the song that this lyric comes from. Correctly identified, I'll make you a winner. Went the distance, now I'm back on my feet. Just a man and his will to survive. Went the distance, now I'm back on my feet. Just a man and his will to survive. If you know it, call the coastline. Correctly identify the song it comes from. We'll give you jumbo pizza from No Name Pizza. Going to play right after Sam Roberts and Brother Down.
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0: This is Coast 101.1. Sam Roberts set his brother down. 517, it's Tony Angelo. Giving away a jumbo pizza from No Name Pizza on Ropewalk Lane. As we look for somebody to identify the song this lyric comes from. Went the distance, now I'm back on my feet. Just a man and his will to survive. Let's go to the coastline and see who wants to take a shot at it. Hey, good afternoon, Coast. Who am I talking to?
1: It's Kim.
0: Hi, Kim. How you doing?
1: Good. How are you?
0: I'm doing all right. What's on the go this afternoon?
1: I was calling about the contest, but I think I'm a bit too early.
0: I just gave the lyric. Went the distance, now I'm back on my feet. Just a man and his will to survive. What's the name of the song that comes from?
1: Eye of the Tiger.
0: Eye of the Tiger. And do you know what movie that was from?
1: Rocky.
0: Rocky 3, yes, with Mr. T. Excellent. Kim, you got a jumbo pizza from No Name Pizza, all right?
1: Awesome, thanks so much.
0: All right, you hang on the line. I get details from you. We'll take care of getting you fed.
1: Okay, bye.
0: It is our Name It to Claim It song for this afternoon. Yeah, from the Rocky 3 soundtrack. Adrian! Survivor. Eye of the Tiger. Coast 101.1.

0: Coast 101.1 from the Rocky III soundtrack, Survivor. Eye of the Tiger, our Name It to Claim It song for this afternoon. Kim got that one. And Kim is now the proud owner, for as long as it takes to eat it, of a jumbo pizza from No Name Pizza, 30 Rope Walk Lane. 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Great folks over there, and they'll look after you. You're open late, and yeah, they don't need a name to be the best. So tomorrow afternoon, we'll do it again. I'll give you a song lyric. You name the song it comes from. Win yourself a jumbo pizza from No Name Pizza, 30 Rope Walk Lane. Again, they don't need a name to be the best.
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8: Mostly cloudy sky, takes hold, 2 degrees the low overnight. We'll get some rain setting up through the day Tuesday. Light at first, steadier as the day goes on, and the high 9. Light rain, some drizzle and fog Tuesday night, with the temperature at 5, and more of the same into Wednesday. Very cloudy, a bit breezy at times in the afternoon, some early drizzle, 10 degrees the high. This is Precision Weather Meteorologist Phil Spivak for Coast 101.1.

Coast 101.1. There's Triumph and Somebody's out there. It's Tony Angelo. He's out there somewhere, but he's going to be here on July 24th at the Churchill Park Music Festival talking about Keith Urban along with Russell Dickerson and Dallas Smith. Tune in tomorrow morning. You might have a chance to beat the box office with Bill and Carol. Here's Lisa Love on the Coast.

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This is Coast 101, 18 seconds, and kiss you when it's dangerous. Tony Angelo coasting you home into this Monday evening, and look, you can see some blue sky through the clouds. That's nice to see. Pat Benatar, hit me with your best shot on the coast.

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0: This is Coast 101.1. Semisonic right there. That's closing time. It's Tony Angelo. Nowhere near closing time for me. I got about a little over an hour to go. So, hey, you're welcome to hang out in the studio here with me and keep me company, and I'll keep you company. And, yeah, we'll have a bit of fun. Carolyn Moore on the way with Coast Local Headlines. And we could possibly see double-digit temperatures tomorrow as opposed to, you know, today where we didn't even come close to double digits here in St. John's. So we are going to see a bit of rain on the way, too. Phil has the details with you. Coast Precision Weather coming up.
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7: 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RNC had a report of theft at a business in Churchill Square just before 9 yesterday morning. The suspect fled before police arrived, but they were able to identify her. There was another theft in progress at a business on Rope Walk Lane yesterday afternoon. The same woman was identified as the suspect. Officers found her walking in the area. She was arrested and charged with two counts of theft and breaches. There were also several outstanding warrants for the 30-year-old. 28-year-old Nathan Rideout's in court today for the start of his trial.

0: at the scene of an accident causing bodily harm and dangerous driving causing bodily harm. He's also facing six offenses under the Highway Traffic Act. And 49-year-old Dennis Oliver appears in court today. He was arrested January 2025 after a lengthy investigation by the RCMP-RNC Integrated Internet Child Exploitation Unit. He's charged with transmitting, possessing, and accessing child pornography, as well as assault. Coast Precision
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2: Mostly cloudy sky, takes hold, 2 degrees, the low overnight. We'll get some rain setting up through the day Tuesday. Light at first, steadier as the day goes on, and the high 9. Light rain, some drizzle and fog Tuesday night, with the temperature at 5, and more of the same into Wednesday. Very cloudy, a bit breezy at times in the afternoon, some early drizzle, 10 degrees, the high. This is Precision Weather meteorologist Phil Spivak. For Coast 101.1.

Coast 101.1, the outfield and your love. It's Tony Angelo as we're coasting home into the evening. Hope you enjoyed your day today. It was a little cooler than I'd like it to be, but hey, at least the Habs won last night. Yay! Here's Blue Rodeo now on the coast.

This is Coast 101.1. Well, we've announced a few acts for the Churchill Park Music Festival this coming summer, and that was the band that was here the very first Churchill Park Music Festival. They played the Saturday night, Matchbox 20 and Bright Lights. It's Tony Angelo with Sheryl Crow now and All I Want to Do on the Coast.

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0: This is Coast 101.1. There's Haywire and Black and Blue. How you doing? It's Tony Angelo. You heard it announced today. Dana Parsons announced that at 12 noon, another act has been added. A couple of acts to the Churchill Park Music Festival. This for the second weekend. And this is for Friday, July 24th. It is Russell Dickerson with Dallas Smith and headlining Keith Urban. Oh, man, I saw Keith Urban at Mile One Center back when it was Mile One Center. And what a fantastic show he put off. He actually walked into the crowd and had his guitar with him, and he autographed the guitar, took it off his neck, and gave it to one of the fans in the crowd. That was pretty awesome. So tickets going on sale Thursday at 12 noon, but you can be guaranteed we're going to give you a chance to beat the box office before that. So tune in tomorrow morning with Bill and Carolyn and see if they'll give you a chance, all right? We'll check out your Coast Precision Weather coming up.
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7: Mostly cloudy sky, takes hold, 2 degrees, the low overnight. We'll get some rain setting up through the day Tuesday. Light at first, steadier as the day goes on, and the high 9. Light rain, some drizzle and fog Tuesday night, with temperature at 5, and more of the same into Wednesday. Very cloudy, a bit breezy at times in the afternoon, some early drizzle, 10 degrees, the high. This is Precision Weather meteorologist Phil Spivak for Coast 101.1.

This is Coast 101.1. That Smash Mouth might as well be walking on the sun. There wasn't much over that happening today. You could barely see anything for the clouds in the sky. And, of course, this morning it was pretty foggy. And that's what we're expecting tomorrow. We got fog, we got rain, and there's going to be no sun. But there has been a bit of sun peeking through the clouds, so that's good to see. Here's Wham now. This is Wake Me Up Before You Go-Go on the Coast.

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0: 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It's between 9:30 a.m. and 4 p.m. It takes place in the community rooms at the A.C. Hunter Library. There's a great selection of books for all ages. Most books are $2. Children's books, only $1. And it's cash only, so make sure you bring cash and not your debit card or credit card. It's strictly cash. All proceeds support the programs and collections of the St. John's Public Library. 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
3: 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Classic.

This is Coast 101.1. This Ask Jordan and Make You a Believer, and it's Tony Angelo. That's what the Habs are doing to a lot of Canadian hockey fans. They're making them believers. I'm actually hearing some, I don't know about the Leafs fans, but I'm hearing some Winnipeg fans, some Ottawa fans, and they're saying, yeah, go Habs, go. And I'm saying, go Habs, go. I've been saying that for years and years. So some great hockey action, and they're back at it tomorrow night against Buffalo for Game 4. Should be absolutely awesome. Here's Tonic on the Coast. If you can-

0: This is Coast 101.1, Rick Springfield, and Don't Talk to Strangers. How you doing? It's Tony Angelo, and yes, after a long, long wait, we've had a couple of acts announced for the Churchill Park Music Festival last week. Of course, it was announced that the Chicks are going to be headlining on Saturday, July the 18th. Special guest, El King. Amanda Marshall was announced as well. I love Amanda Marshall's voice. I cannot wait for that show. Looking so forward to that one. And then today at 12 noon, Dana Parsons announced that none other than Keith Urban is going to be headlining on Friday, July 24th. Special guests Russell Dickerson and Dallas Smith. Now, tickets for that go on sale this coming Thursday at 12 noon. We are going to give you a chance to beat the box office over the next couple of days. Not quite sure when it's going to happen, so you know, you just have to stay tuned and listen for your chance to call in and beat the box office. But be ready for it. 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Churchill Park Music Festival. .com. So that's the one night of the first weekend, Saturday, July the 18th. One night of the second weekend, Friday, July 24th. So you know there are more acts to come. And as soon as we know, you will know, we'll let you know. And yes, as always, give you a chance to win some tickets. All right, that wraps it up for my part of the day. Rick is coming up after 7 to take you through the rest of the evening. So whatever you're at tonight, as always, stay safe. Be good to each other. I'll be back in here tomorrow afternoon at 3 for another edition of The Coast Home. We'll chat then. Rick is coming up on The Coast.
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9: Mostly cloudy sky takes hold, 2 degrees. The low overnight will get some rain setting up through the day Tuesday. Light at first, steadier as the day goes on, and the high 9. Light rain, some drizzle and fog Tuesday night with the temperature at 5 and more of the same at Wednesday. Very cloudy, a bit breezy at times in the afternoon, some early drizzle, 10 degrees the high. This is Precision Weather Meteorologist Phil Spivak for Coast 101.1.

It's Coast 1011 and Cyndi Lauper, Girls Just Want to Have Fun. Rick Bailey here. Are you ready to have a fun time this week? Well, we are, I guess, gearing up for the May long weekend. Yeah, it's fast approaching, huh? Cheap Trick on the coast.

0: 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You manage the chaos.
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Coast 101.1, Sixpence None the Richer with Kiss Me, and it's Monday night. You're with Rick Bailey. Had a lovely, sunnier day here in St. John's. Might see some showers tomorrow, though. Here's the boss on the coast.

0: Coast 101.1 Crush with King for a Day, and it's Rick Bailey. Well, Friday, she was definitely the queen, but I think she was totally the queen for Mother's Day, too, and, well, every day, because she gives back. The Coast mom who gives the most, Michelle Newton. Her daughter sent us a story on our Coast voicemail, and, yeah, we picked her name as the winner of a $5,000 gift card from Island Furniture. So Michelle's going to be getting the royal treatment from here on in, and some lovely new furniture coming your way. Yeah, big congratulations to Michelle Newton, the winner of our Mother's Day contest. 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
6: Mostly cloudy sky takes hold, 2 degrees. The low overnight will get some rain setting up through the day Tuesday. Light at first, steadier as the day goes on, and the high 9. Light rain, some drizzle and fog Tuesday night with the temperature at 5 and more of the same at Wednesday. Very cloudy, a bit breezy at times in the afternoon. Some early drizzle, 10 degrees the high. This is Precision Weather Meteorologist Phil Spivak for Coast 101.1.

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Hey, the Portugal Cove St. Philip's Lions Club. 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The doors open at 6:30 p.m. and the bingo starts at 7 at Brookside Intermediate. 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Check it out. The Last Goods Bingo at Brookside Intermediate from the Portugal Cove St. Philip's Lions Club on tomorrow. Get some details at Coast 101.

It's Coast 101. There's the Grapes of Wrath with Peace of Mind. And it's Rick. Hey, we're working hard with Billy Joel at Allentown on the coast.

0: It's Coast 101.1. There's Bonnie Tyler from the Footloose soundtrack, holding out for a hero. And you can almost imagine Kevin Bacon jumping and running and dancing around in that movie. It's Rick. We'll check your Coast Precision weather, see what we can look forward to for the next couple of days.
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7: Mostly cloudy sky, takes hold, 2 degrees. The low overnight, we'll get some rain setting up through the day Tuesday. Light at first, steadier as the day goes on, and the high 9. Light rain, some drizzle and fog Tuesday night, with the temperature at 5, and more of the same into Wednesday. Very cloudy, a bit breezy at times in the afternoon, some early drizzle, 10 degrees the high. This is Precision Weather meteorologist Phil Spivak for Coast 101.1.

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It's Coast 101.1, Whitney Houston, and How Will I Know? It's Rick Bailey, and Monday nights, well, you might not like Mondays, but hey, it's just the start of the week. You can look forward to the end of the week because you're going to get a little bit of an extended weekend. The first real big long weekend of summer, unofficially, with the May 2-4 weekend coming up fast.

Coast 101.1, love that one from Oasis. There's Champagne Supernova. And it's Rick Bailey. Going to hear from Gino Vannelli in a bit, right after a classic track from Journey, Don't Stop Believing. You can sing along here on the Coast.

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It's Coast 101.1 Wild Horses from Gino Vannelli, and it's Rick Bailey. If you want to have a wild time with some local stars, yeah, we got a couple of local celebrities going to be getting involved once again for Blind Date with a Star. The Learning Disabilities Association of Newfoundland and Labrador have their largest fundraising event, and this is a really fun opportunity for you to enjoy some mystery dining. 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It's a total surprise which restaurant you'll get to enjoy. Could be the Keg, could be the Fish Exchange, might be Kitty Vitty Brewery. You never know. There's a lot of restaurants involved here. And if you want to find out a little bit more, LDANL.ca and get the full details. You and your group get matched with a local star, and you get to enjoy an amazing surprise mystery meal at one of St. John's best restaurants. It's going to be a whole lot of fun on June the 9th, Blind Date with a Star. 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
6: Mostly cloudy sky, takes hold, 2 degrees. The low overnight, we'll get some rain setting up through the day. Tuesday, light at first, steadier as the day goes on, and the high 9. Light rain, some drizzle and fog Tuesday night, with the temperature at 5, and more of the same at Wednesday. Very cloudy, a bit breezy at times in the afternoon, some early drizzle, 10 degrees the high. This is Precision Weather Meteorologist Phil Spivak for Coast 101.1.

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The 2026 Gonzaga Alumnus of the Year will be named during the Class of 2026 celebration coming up on June the 25th. And Gonzaga is now seeking nominations from the school community. If you're aware of a past Gonzaga graduate that would be a deserving candidate, complete the application form on their website, gonzaga.nlesd.ca. And nominations for the 2026 Gonzaga Alumnus of the Year will be accepted until this Friday, May the 15th at noon. Get some more details on Community Matters anytime at coast1011.com.

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0: It's Coast 101, the greatest hits of all time with Pink and Trouble. It's Rick Bailey. Thinking about the upcoming Victoria Day long weekend, the May 2-4 weekend, where everybody feels a real need to explore nature, to get out in the outdoors once again after, you know, a long, punishing winter. We're not really long out of the long, punishing winter, but, we hopefully won't get any snow for this weekend. I think the snow is kind of long gone for us, or at least us here on the Northeast Avalon. But, it could be some colder rain. We really don't know. It's, kind of a roll of the dice weather-wise during this weekend. Have you had some problems in the past? I imagine you probably have. trying to put a tent up in, rainy weather or snowy weather for the weekend, it could get kind of cold. You want to be prepared if you're doing any kind of camping for this weekend. Coming up, your Coast Precision Weather.
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11: Mostly cloudy sky, takes hold, 2 degrees, the low overnight. We'll get some rain setting up through the day Tuesday. Light at first, steadier as the day goes on, and the high 9. Light rain, some drizzle and fog Tuesday night, with the temperature at 5, and more of the same at Wednesday. Very cloudy, a bit breezy.

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0: 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Because this is Classic Hits Coast 101.1.

Coast 101 with Kelly Clarkson. And since you've been gone, it's Rick Bailey. And, well, tomorrow morning, there's a question that you will hear that you won't want to miss because there's winning involved. I'll talk about that in a few minutes after John Waite on the Coast.

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We run from Strange Advance. How's it going? It's Monday night, and Rick Bailey here with New Radicals on the Coast.

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0: Coast 1011, Black Velvet from Alanna Miles. My dad loves that song. It's Rick Bailey, and something that you're going to love tomorrow morning, winning yourself a $25 gift card from Brody Malloy's and the Celtic Hearth. 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
6: Mostly cloudy sky takes hold, 2 degrees. The low overnight will get some rain setting up through the day Tuesday. Light at first, steadier as the day goes on, and the high 9. Light rain, some drizzle and fog Tuesday night with the temperature at 5, and more of the same into Wednesday. Very cloudy, a bit breezy at times in the afternoon, some early drizzle, 10 degrees the high. This is Precision Weather meteorologist Phil Spivak for Coast